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7: Your K101 weather forecast, clear skies tonight, lows around 76. Tomorrow, we'll see elevated fire conditions once again. South winds gusting to 25 miles an hour. Sunny with highs near 105. Clear and 78 tomorrow night. Sunshine Wednesday, Thursday, and Friday with highs around 105 Wednesday and Thursday, 100 for highs on Friday. You've got you covered on K101 and K101online.com.
8: So-

K101 weather, clear skies tonight, lows around 76. Elevated fire conditions tomorrow, sunshine, gusty south winds with highs near 105. We've got you covered on K101.

0: Nations monitoring Colombia's recovery from a magnitude 7.4 earthquake that so far has killed 132. UN Deputy Spokesperson Farhan Haq.
1: Our thoughts go out to all who have suffered as a result of this earthquake, and we stand ready to help as needed.
0: The White House has pledged $15.5 million in aid for Colombia's earthquake response. The former joint base in Charleston, South Carolina, renamed today in honor of that state's late Senator Lindsey Graham. At the ceremony, Defense Secretary Pete Hegseth said Graham dedicated his life to serving the state and the U.S. Armed Forces.
2: Those gray tails that say Charleston, now when they land in far-flung places, will say Graham. The world will remember that name.
0: Hegseth saying Graham knew that to ensure peace, we must be prepared for war. Graham died on July 11th at the age of 71. This is ABC News. Offensive coordinator Eric Bieniemy returned to the Kansas City Chiefs for the first practice since his wife was shot in their Virginia home. His 27-year-old son has been arrested. One closely watched Senate race is facing a surge in deepfake ads.
3: In one, Republican Ken Paxton is seen driving a convertible with two mistresses as passengers. In another ad, his Democratic opponent James Tallarico is depicted in a dress singing about transgender.

0: their rights.
1: Boys in white dresses with blue satin sashes.
0: Texas is one of 29 states with laws against AI-generated political ads, but here the ban applies only within 30 days of an election. Jim Ryan, ABC News in Dallas-Fort Worth.
2: The L.A. Sheriff's Office says a 27-year-old man was arrested Sunday at Kim Kardashian's Hidden Hills, California home on suspicion of burglary. They say deputies responded to the property following a report from a security guard of a break-in. I'm Stephanie Officer, ABC News.
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5: Your K101 weather forecast, clear skies tonight, lows around 76. Tomorrow, we'll see elevated fire conditions once again. South winds gusting to 25 miles an hour. Sunny highs near 105, clear and 78 tomorrow night. Sunshine Wednesday, Thursday, and Friday with highs around 105 Wednesday and Thursday, 100 for highs on Friday. We've got you covered on K101 and K101online.com.

101 weather, clear skies tonight, lows around 76. Elevated fire conditions tomorrow, sunshine, gusty south winds, with highs near 105. We've got you covered on K101.

0: ABC News. I'm Stephanie Officer. Todd Blanche sworn in earlier today as the nation's next attorney general. He was narrowly confirmed in a 50-49 vote in the wee hours of Saturday morning. Blanche had been acting AG since April after his predecessor, Pam Bondi, was fired. HHS Secretary RFK Jr. announcing two proposals today, one requiring manufacturers notify the FDA when a substance added to human or animal food is generally recognized as safe, known as GRAS. The other, created with the agricultural secretary, is the federal government's very first proposed definition of ultra-processed foods or junk foods.
1: Research has linked high consumption of ultra-processed food to inflammation and to chronic diseases, including type 2 diabetes and heart disease and Alzheimer's disease. Yet researchers and federal agencies still lack a common definition, federal definition of ultra-processed foods.
0: This is ABC News. The Ojai Raptor Center in California says the bald eagle believed to be Jackie from the internet-famous Eagle Cam has died. They say the bird's condition continued deteriorating over the past several days despite intensive treatment. The bald eagle was rescued 3 weeks ago, found to be severely anemic with inflammation of her kidneys. An historic find in the waters off Italy.
2: It's being called one of the most important underwater archaeological discoveries in many years. Divers off the coast of Sicily finding a shipwreck believed to be more than 2,000 years old. According to the Italian Culture Ministry, the ship likely dates from the 1st or 2nd century B.C. It's 140 feet below the surface and contains hundreds of ancient ceramic jars that were used to carry olive oil and wine. The oil and wine is gone. The jars are quite valuable. Sherry Preston, ABC News.
0: The FBI and NCAA are teaming up on a

0: program to combat the sexual exploitation of college athletes. I'm Stephanie Officer, ABC News.
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4: Your K101 weather forecast, clear skies tonight, lows around 76. Tomorrow, we'll see elevated fire conditions once again. South winds gusting to 25 miles an hour, sunny with highs near 105. Clear and 78 tomorrow night. Sunshine Wednesday, Thursday, and Friday with highs around 105 Wednesday and Thursday, 100 for highs on Friday. We've got you covered on K101 and K101online.com.

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K101 weather, clear skies tonight, lows around 76. Elevated fire conditions tomorrow, sunshine, gusty south winds, with highs near 105. You've got you covered on K101.

0: Brian Stephanie Officer. At the White House today, ABC's Mary Bruce asked President Trump about the status of U.S.-Iran peace talks and his threats against that country.
1: You said this last round of talks was Iran's last chance before decapitation. So what now? What
2: comes
1: next?
2: You'll find out.
1: Are you still, are massive escalation, is that still on the table?
2: Well, we have that, certainly that ability if we want to do that.
0: 70 million people in the Northeast are under storm alerts as a powerful system moves through the region. Severe thunderstorms in effect along the East Coast. ABC's chief meteorologist, Ginger Z.
3: Sunday night, southwest of Chicago, severe storms rolled multiple train cars off their tracks in the town of Ransom, Illinois. Heat-fueled, scattered thunderstorms slammed the Northeast throughout the weekend. From New York City to Springfield, Massachusetts, a golfer taking shelter on a golf course in Cincinnati nearly killed by a lightning strike Friday, telling ABC News he lost all feeling in his body temporarily.
0: This is ABC News. A collection of really rare Nintendo game cartridges is about to hit the auction block.
4: When someone brought in a box containing 97

0: and Super Mario Brothers and Duck Hunt NES cartridges, the owner of One Shop Wonders in Waukesha, Wisconsin, was thrilled and confused.
1: These were printed about 2 years after the last known printing of these games.
0: Jason Ganos runs a site called Nintendo Wire.
1: Nobody has ever seen these specific carts before.
0: Made in 1993, the games look brand new. They may fetch millions at an auction that starts tomorrow. Jim Ryan, ABC News.
2: Ariana Grande might have some big feelings. Her new album, Petal, debuted at number one on the Billboard 200, making her seventh career number one album and 10th top 10 on the chart. The Thank You Next singer wrapped up the North American leg of her Eternal Sunshine tour last Friday. She heads to London for the final performances before she takes a break. I'm Stephanie Officer, ABC News.
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1: Your K101 weather forecast, clear skies overnight, lows around 76. Elevated fire conditions tomorrow, winds from the south gusting to 25 miles an hour with highs near 105. Clear and 78 tomorrow night. Sunshine Wednesday, Thursday, and Friday. Highs staying around 105 Wednesday and Thursday. Maybe slip back to 100 for Friday. We've got you covered on K101 and K101online.com.

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1: Hey, 101 weather, clear skies overnight, lows around 76. Elevated fire conditions tomorrow with south winds gusting to 25 miles an hour. We'll see highs near 105. We've got you covered on K101.
2: Excuse me, ma'am, I saw you walking. I turned around, I'm not a stalker. Where you going? Maybe I can help you.

'cause I'm a country boy, I got a four-wheel drive. Climb in my bed, I'll take you for a ride. Up city streets, down winding roads,

0: sir. Aid groups are deploying to Western Colombia after Monday's powerful 7.4 magnitude earthquake. Officials say killed at least 132 people. Around 1,600 buildings were reported damaged or collapsed. Many more families picking through the rubble or searching for missing loved ones on citizen-run websites set up to publish their information. World Vision Colombia's Barbara Mello says they're working to provide safe spaces for children in the quake's aftermath.
1: We are trying to get some food, water, and above all, we're trying to display people on the field so we can be there with the children and establish something that we call child-friendly spaces.
0: The mayor of Cali, Colombia, has issued a curfew until 6 a.m. to ensure safety. The Bug Fire continues burning north of Reno, Nevada, between Cold Springs and the California state line, scorching 17,000 acres so far. This is ABC News. The driver of a speedboat that capsized in New York Harbor over the weekend has been charged with causing the death of a mother and her infant daughter. Two more cyber incidents are being reported.
2: In Sassoon City in the San Francisco Bay Area, a state of emergency has been declared after malicious software infected computers that run 911 call routing. Police and fire dispatch, city services, and

0: records. The city saying to contain the threat and preserve evidence, it shut down its entire IT network. In Oregon, the state is now confirming a cyber incident in July that included unauthorized access to technology used by a drinking water provider, and the state is assessing any impact on public systems in Oregon. Alex Stone, ABC News.
1: Air Run at the Sphere in Las Vegas was so popular that...
2: Backstreet's back, all right.
1: Backstreet Boys adding three new shows New Year's weekend. They will play the Sphere December 31st, January 1st, and the 2nd. Tickets go on sale next week. I'm Stephanie Officer, ABC News.
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town school in Texas. We learned to drink sangrias till the dawn's early light. Eat eggs, rancheros, and throw up all night. And tell those daddy's girls we were made.

see the border guard with a Fu Manchu mustache. Kinda stumbled on John's pocket full of American cash. He said, doing a little funny business in Mexico, amigo. But all I could think about was saving my own tail when he mentioned 10 years in a Mexican jail. So I pointed to John Roy and said, it's all his, now please let me go. I mean, it was your idea, genius. I was just laying there in bed when you said...

your K101 weather forecast. Clear skies overnight, lows around 76. Elevated fire conditions tomorrow. Winds from the south gusting to 25 miles an hour with highs near 105. Clear and 78 tomorrow night. Sunshine Wednesday, Thursday, and Friday. Highs staying around 105 Wednesday and Thursday. Maybe slip back to 100 for Friday. We've got you covered on K101 and K101online.com.

A 101 weather, clear skies overnight, lows around 76. Elevated fire conditions tomorrow with south winds gusting to 25 miles an hour. We'll see highs near 105. We've got you covered on K101.

0: I'm Stephanie Officer. Iran demanding compensation as part of negotiations to end the war. President Trump saying the U.S. wants compensation too. ABC's Stephen Portnoy.
1: He says he's instructing his negotiators to put this demand firmly on the table in future talks. One way to read this is to say the president is not taking seriously the Iranian demand for reparations, that he's rejecting it out of hand by making this counterproposal.
0: Visually impaired veterans in Indianapolis are using Meta glasses in order to better navigate the world. Ray-Ban's Meta smart glasses include built-in cameras, speakers, and artificial intelligence. They're able to describe surroundings, identify objects, and read text aloud. Bozema Enterprises, Meta, and the Blinded Veterans Association partnered up for a two-day event in that city, providing eligible vets with free Ray-Ban Meta Wayfarer glasses and some hands-on training. Meta hopes to help hundreds more across Indiana with a national goal of giving out 130,000 pairs of glasses. This is ABC News. The company behind President Trump's media business, Truth Social, reported a $238 million loss last quarter. That's more than 10 times the loss from a year earlier. Chief Kevin McGurn pointed to branching out to new industries like online betting and crypto. Well, it has already been a record-breaking summer.

0: The long hot summer scorched records last month across the lower 48 states. NOAA says July temperatures averaged 76.89 degrees Fahrenheit, barely edging out the previous record from July 1936 during the Dust Bowl. Extreme heat along with drought and wildfires impacted much of the Mountain West, Southwest, Northern Plains, and Southeast. Researchers say all 48 states logged at least 1 degree warmer than the average on record. The nights were also hotter, and scientists call that a classic sign of human-caused climate change. Michelle Franzen, ABC News.
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0: Here's a song I wrote on a plane between Dallas and Austin. Going to El Paso. Whoops. Now this is what gave us the idea to come down here. This is a song about a guy that probably did as much for our kind of music as anybody.
1: Well, the honky tonks in Texas were my natural second home.

0: Your K101 weather forecast. Clear skies this morning. Lows around 76. Elevated fire conditions today. South winds gusting to 25 miles an hour. We'll see sunshine with highs near 105. Clear and 78 tonight. Sunshine for your Wednesday, Thursday, and Friday with highs around 105 Wednesday and Thursday. We'll be around 100 for highs Friday. 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

Hey, 101 weather, clear skies this morning, lows around 76. Elevated fire conditions today, south winds gusting to 25 miles an hour. We'll see highs near 105. We've got you covered on K101.

When I'm drinking Everclear, I think I'm king of this whole world. I'm bigger and better than John Wayne and cooler than Steve Earle. Until I wake up and I'm face down in the hall. Hey, I'm completely naked for a reason.

0: I'm Stephanie Officer. Aid groups are heading to Colombia after Monday's punishing 7.4 magnitude earthquake. Officials say has killed at least 132. Around 1,600 buildings reported damaged or collapsed. Families are picking through the rubble or searching for missing loved ones on citizen-run websites. World Vision Colombia's Barbara Mello says they're working to provide safe spaces for children.
1: The well-being of the children is going to be our number one priority in the next couple of hours, in the next couple of days.
0: Well, bills won't be a problem if you win nearly $1 billion. In fact, the Powerball jackpot now stands at $975 million for Wednesday's drawing. Once again, no one held the winning ticket matching all six of Monday night's numbers. 6, 37, 54, 55, 64, and the Powerball 10. The Mondo jackpot now etched into the history books, coming in at number 8 on Powerball's top 10 ever prizes. This is ABC News. Canada put its military on standby to help battle wildfires that have turned deadly in British Columbia. At least one

0: woman has died, 20,000 people evacuated. Taylor Farms is pulling more than a dozen products with jalapenos from grocery stores as a salmonella outbreak grows to nearly 350 cases. The nation's other outbreak, cyclosporiasis, now stands at 22,000 sickened and 2 deaths. For those ill, ABC News medical correspondent Dr. Darian Sutton warns.
1: If you feel like your symptoms are persistent and they're lasting longer than a week or two, you should certainly talk to a provider, because for cyclosporiasis, antibiotics are provided, whereas for salmonella, it's typically rest and hydration.
0: Mexico's health agency has launched an investigation into a packing facility. British driver Andy Green, who broke the sound barrier in a car 20 years ago, is going to try again, but this time it'll be in a hydrogen-powered car. Green says he wants to showcase the power of hydrogen as a clean energy alternative. I'm Stephanie Officer, ABC News.
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7: I like you!

clear skies this morning, lows around 76. Elevated fire conditions today, south winds gusting to 25 miles an hour. We'll see sunshine with highs near 105, clear and 78 tonight. Sunshine for your Wednesday, Thursday, and Friday with highs around 105 Wednesday and Thursday. We'll be around 100 for highs Friday. We've got you covered on K101 and K101online.com.

101 weather. Clear skies this morning. Lows around 76. Elevated fire conditions today. South winds gusting to 25 miles an hour. We'll see highs near 105. We've got you covered on K101.

0: News. I'm Stephanie Officer. Iran demanding compensation as part of negotiations to end the war. President Trump saying the U.S. wants compensation, too. ABC's Stephen Portnoy.
1: He says he's instructing his negotiators to put this demand firmly on the table in future talks. One way to read this is to say the president is not taking seriously the Iranian demand for reparations, that he's rejecting it out of hand by making this counterproposal.
0: Visually impaired veterans in Indianapolis are using Meta glasses in order to better navigate the world. Ray-Ban's Meta smart glasses include built-in cameras, speakers, and artificial intelligence. They're able to describe surroundings, identify objects, and read text aloud. Bozema Enterprises, Meta, and the Blinded Veterans Association partnered up for a two-day event in that city, providing eligible vets with free Ray-Ban Meta Wayfarer glasses and some hands-on training. Meta hopes to help hundreds more across Indiana with a national goal of giving out 130,000 pairs of glasses. This is ABC News. The company behind President Trump's media business, Truth Social, reported a $238 million loss last quarter. That's more than 10 times the loss from a year earlier. Chief Kevin McGurn pointed to branching out to new industries like online betting and crypto. Well, it has already been a record-breaking summer.
2: The long, hot summer scorched records last month across the lower 48 states. NOAA says July temperatures averaged 76.89 degrees Fahrenheit, barely edging out the previous record from July 1936 during the Dust Bowl. Extreme heat, along with drought and wildfires, impacted much of the Mountain West, Southwest, Northern Plains, and Southeast. Researchers say all 48 states logged at least 1 degree warmer than the average on record. The nights were also hotter, and scientists call that a classic sign of human-caused climate change. Michelle Franzen, ABC News.
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Your K101 weather forecast. Clear skies this morning. Lows around 76. Elevated fire conditions today. South winds gusting to 25 miles an hour. We'll see sunshine with highs near 105. Clear and 78 tonight. Sunshine.

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101 weather. Clear skies this morning. Lows around 76. Elevated fire conditions today. South winds gusting to 25 miles an hour. We'll see highs near 105. We've got you covered on K101.

0: I'm Stephanie Officer. Aid groups are heading to Colombia after Monday's punishing 7.4 magnitude earthquake. Officials say has killed at least 132. Around 1,600 buildings reported damaged or collapsed. Families are picking through the rubble or searching for missing loved ones on citizen-run websites. World Vision Colombia's Barbara Mello says they're working to provide safe spaces for children.
1: The well-being of the children is going to be our number one priority in the next couple of hours, in the next couple of days.
0: Well, bills won't be a problem if you win nearly $1 billion. In fact, Powerball jackpot now stands at $975 million for Wednesday's drawing. Once again, no one held the winning ticket matching all six of Monday night's numbers. 6, 37, 54, 55, 64, and the Powerball 10. The Mondo jackpot now etched into the history books, coming in at number 8 on Powerball's top 10 ever prizes. This is ABC News. Canada put its military on standby to help battle wildfires that have turned deadly in British Columbia. At least one woman has died, 20,000 people evacuated. Taylor Farms is pulling more than a dozen products with jalapenos from grocery stores as a salmonella outbreak grows to nearly 350 cases. The nation's other outbreak, cyclosporiasis, now stands at 22,000 sickened and 2 deaths. For those ill, ABC News medical correspondent Dr. Darian Sutton warns.
2: If you feel like your symptoms are persistent and they're lasting longer than a week or two, you should certainly talk to a provider, because for cyclosporiasis, antibiotics are provided, whereas for salmonella, it's typically rest and hydration.
0: Mexico's health agency has launched an investigation into a packing facility. British driver Andy Green, who broke the sound barrier in a car 20 years ago, is going to try again, but this time it'll be in a hydrogen-powered car. Green says he wants to showcase the power of hydrogen as a clean energy alternative. I'm Stephanie Officer, ABC News.
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Your K101 weather forecast, clear skies this morning, lows around 76. Elevated fire conditions today, south winds gusting to 25 miles an hour. We'll see sunshine with highs near 105, clear and 78 tonight. Sunshine for your Wednesday, Thursday, and Friday with highs around 105 Wednesday and Thursday. We'll be around 100 for highs Friday. We've got you covered on K101 and K101online.com.

101 weather, clear skies this morning, lows around 76. Elevated fire conditions today, south winds gusting to 25 miles an hour. We'll see highs near 105. We've got you covered on K101.

0: Stephanie Officer. Iran demanding compensation as part of negotiations to end the war. President Trump saying the U.S. wants compensation too. ABC's Stephen Portnoy.
1: He says he's instructing his negotiators to put this demand firmly on the table in future talks. One way to read this is to say the president is not taking seriously the Iranian demand for reparations, that he's rejecting it out of hand by making this counterproposal.
0: Visually impaired veterans in Indianapolis are using Meta glasses in order to better navigate the world. Ray-Ban's Meta smart glasses include built-in cameras, speakers, and artificial intelligence. They're able to describe surroundings, identify objects, and read text aloud. Bozema Enterprises, Meta, and the Blinded Veterans Association partnered up for a two-day event in that city, providing eligible vets with free Ray-Ban Meta Wayfarer glasses and some hands-on training. Meta hopes to help hundreds more across Indiana with a national goal of giving out 130,000 pairs of glasses. This is ABC News. The company behind President Trump's media business, Truth Social, reported a $238 million loss last quarter. That's more than 10 times the loss from a year earlier. Chief Kevin McGurn pointed to branching out to new industries like online betting and crypto. Well, it has already been a record-breaking summer.
2: The long, hot summer scorched records last month across the lower 48 states. NOAA says July temperatures averaged 76.89 degrees Fahrenheit, barely edging out the previous record from July 19th.

0: 36 during the Dust Bowl. Extreme heat along with drought and wildfires impacted much of the Mountain West, Southwest, Northern Plains, and Southeast. Researchers say all 48 states logged at least 1 degree warmer than the average on record. The nights were also hotter, and scientists call that a classic sign of human-caused climate change. Michelle Franzen, ABC News.
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Your K101 weather forecast. Elevated fire conditions today. Winds from the south gusting to around 25 miles an hour. Sunny with highs near 105. Clear and 78 tonight. Sunshine Wednesday, Thursday, and Friday with highs around 105 Wednesday and Thursday. 100 on Friday. We've got you covered on K101 and K101online.com.

0: ABC News, I'm Sherry Preston. Doctors are pushing back on the Trump executive order changing childhood vaccine schedules.
1: In a new executive order, President Trump now recommends children get shots for 11 diseases, down from 18 as recommended by the CDC. The plan also includes splitting measles, mumps, and rubella into three separate shots instead of one. Vaccine maker Merck warns this increases the number of injections for the individual and may result in delayed or missed immunizations.
0: ABC's Karen Waugh, the order coming as the U.S. has its biggest measles outbreak in more than 30 years. Most of the infections among the unvaccinated. Also, there are no studies showing getting the MMR vaccine in one shot is lethal, as President Trump said yesterday. The president using an elaborate ruse to fly out of Turkey following last month's NATO summit. The Washington Post reporting it was prompted by an Iranian assassination threat. Colombia is still searching for its missing after Monday's deadly earthquake. This is ABC News. The captain of the boat that capsized near the Statue of Liberty over the weekend, killing a mom and her baby, is now facing charges. ABC's Matt Rivers is in New York.
2: Investigators charging 46-year-old Manuel Hernandez with two counts of misconduct and neglect of ship officer resulting in death. Hernandez was piloting a boat in a, quote, dangerous manner in what officials say was an illegal charter late Saturday night. 14 people celebrating a birthday were on board, including 27-year-old Sarah Sanchez and her 5-month-old daughter, Antonella Garcia. Investigators say the boat was carrying more passengers than allowed and had no infant life vests on board.
0: Six more states set to hold primaries today, including Minnesota and Wisconsin. We're almost at the point where you can start dialing up some billion-dollar dreams. Nobody hit all the numbers in last night's Powerball drawing, so that means the jackpot for tomorrow is now expected to climb to at least $975 million. Sherry Preston, ABC News.
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3: Your K101 weather forecast, elevated fire conditions today. Winds from the south gusting to around 25 miles an hour. Sunny with highs near 105. Clear and 78 tonight. Sunshine Wednesday, Thursday, and Friday with highs around 105 Wednesday and Thursday, 100 on Friday. 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
3: ABC News, I'm Sherry Preston. When President Trump left the NATO summit in Turkey last month, he wasn't where everyone thought he was. The Washington Post says threats from Iran against the president forced a switch. Everyone watched President Trump go up the steps and board the 747 that was to serve as Air Force One, but he was immediately taken off a catering truck and then put on another military plane for the flight out. The White House is now pushing for a change to the vaccine schedule for children, the president signing an executive order recommending fewer vaccines. Dr. Richard Besser is a former acting head of the CDC and tells ABC News this is a step in the wrong direction.
4: Our vaccine schedule has evolved over a period of decades, and it's evolved with the input from experts in children's health, experts in infectious diseases, with the goal of keeping our children safe.
3: At least 14 people are dead and dozens more hurt working illegally at an old mine in South Africa. This is ABC News. Iran has released demands of compensation as a part of negotiations to end the war. Here's ABC national correspondent Stephen Portnoy.
5: In a social media post, the president responded to the Iranian demand for reparations or damages by saying it's an interesting idea because he says he's now likewise demanding compensation from Iran for, quote, all of the people that they have killed and gravely wounded with their roadside bombs in many conflicts. The president also says compensation should be paid to the families of protesters who've been killed in Iran, he says, over the last 50 years.
3: Music mogul Suge Knight talking about Dwayne Davis, who is now on trial in Las Vegas in connection with the shooting death of rapper Tupac Shakur.
6: Everything he said and talked about, he already told on himself. So what are you going to do? He erased all the recordings of the interviews he did.
3: In Davis's memoir, he admitted he procured the gun used in the murder. Suge Knight speaking to ABC from prison, where he's serving time for an unrelated crime. I'm Sherry Preston, ABC News.
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0: Good morning, everybody. Time to get up and greet the world with a smile. And remember, every time you smile today, you deepen a permanent wrinkle on your face. Have a nice day.
1: Well, good morning and welcome. It's the morning show. Morning radio the way it should be. 6:07, 7 minutes after 6 o'clock. As we dream with our eyes wide open this morning, it's Michael in the morning, alive in Studio A. Things a little goofy with the system, but you know what? We adapt and we overcome. Heat advisory in effect for the entire listening area. Sunny 105 for a top. Southwest wind 10 to 15. 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

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It is care that you can count on. 6:11 now, 11 minutes after 6 o'clock. It is Tuesday morning. Another heat, hot day. No doubt about it. Triple digits again. Heat indices approaching 110 in some locations. It does not look like it's going to abate for at least the next 10 days to 14 days. That ridge will eventually break down. It'll be cool. 6 months from now, we'll be complaining because the wind and the cold, you know, you get the idea.

0: to 14 days. That ridge will eventually break down. It'll be cool. 6 months from now, we'll be complaining because the wind and the cold, you get the idea. So we'll take what we have, we'll get through it, and then there'll be something else for us to talk about. 81, by the way, this morning. Thank you.
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0: 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George Strait just always makes things feel better, right? 6:15, 15 minutes after 6 o'clock. Heat advisory in effect for today. 105 Northwest Oklahoma, 104 Southwest Kansas, 105 at the Panhandles, 76 to 79 overnight, and then the same scenario on tap for tomorrow. Daytime highs of 102 to 105, and nighttime lows of 76 to 75. We talked about it a moment ago, 80 this morning under a clear sky. 6:15, K101, K101online.com. Let's check in with Casey Shepherd this morning. Good morning.
1: 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I'm Casey Shepherd, and we're back in just a moment.
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1: 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Well, finding enough farm workers to get the job done is, for many, the biggest problem facing growers today. Washington Congressman Dan Newhouse says current legislation being considered, the Securing Agricultural's Workforce Act, could do so much to help improve the H-2A system.
5: We're trying to help people that have made

0: He worked here for years, been law-abiding residents of our communities, but contributing to our economy, giving them a way to stay and continue contributing to our farm economy. And like I said, that is drawing some criticism and opposition from some corners of Congress. So we're working through that as well.
1: But Newhouse says it's unnecessarily repetitive.
0: If I was a farm worker and I worked at your farm last year, I would have to go through the same process if I wanted to work at your farm again this year. So we're trying to make it a little bit easier for those employees who are returning that have a history that maybe don't have to go through quite as rigorous of a process to speed that part of it up.
1: Some of it also a big waste of time.
0: If they've been vetted and they have a history, then that should account for something. So those are the kind of things that we're looking at to make the system much more efficient.
1: Newhouse says they're also trying to address expired visas to help speed up the process. This includes addressing year-round labor needs for sectors like dairy and livestock, which have traditionally been left out of the seasonal H-2A program. Newhouse notes that administrative bottlenecks and escalating wage costs under the current system place an unsustainable burden on family farms trying to plan for the future. By modernizing filing procedures and reducing repetitive vetting for returning workers, the legislation aims to stabilize input cost and protect the domestic food supply. Newhouse emphasizes that providing producers with reliable, legal workforce is essential to keeping American agriculture competitive on the global stage. Take a look at the latest crop progress report. The national numbers depict a mixed picture for summer crops, with the national corn condition ratings holding firm while soybeans experiencing a slight decline. Across the southern plains, heat and expanding moisture deficits continue to put severe pressure on the row crops, forage, and pasture conditions. Right now, corn is at 94%, has reached the silking stage, matching last year's pace. National corn conditions remain unchanged week over week, with about 61% in the good to excellent category. Winter wheat harvested is near completion across the country, setting about 93% harvested. Persistent dry weather across Oklahoma continues to challenge pasture hay supplies and summer crop performance. State's cotton crop remains particularly stressed due to sustained heat and low moisture levels. Peanuts holding up a little bit better than the other row crops under irrigation, though native pastures do continue to deteriorate. And then high temps and depleted topsoil moisture have tightened stock water and grazing conditions, driving increased local reliance on supplemental hay supplies. You've got farm news. Oklahoma Ag Mediation is a program offered free of cost to agricultural producers. Cheyenne Sparks tells us more about the program.
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1: 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I'm Casey Shepherd on the Radio Oklahoma Ag Network.
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2: 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Good morning and welcome as we do Tuesday morning together. It is, 11th day of August already? My goodness, it is. We're just flying through the month, right? The dog days of summer will be over before we know it. It'll be Halloween, Thanksgiving, and then Christmas, and then we'll be complaining because it's too cold outside. Certainly not the problem this morning. We've got a clear sky 80 at K101. Fans of Dolly Parton will soon have another chance to celebrate the music icon's life, this time under the bright lights of Broadway? Yeah. Dolly, a true original musical, will begin premiere performances December 7th at the St. James Theater in New York City before officially opening January 19th, 2027, a date chosen to coincide with Dolly's 81st birthday. With Dolly's 81st birthday. It's supposed to be playing music now.

Street takes his dog, CJ should be able to take a dog with him as well. And some of the comments posted on the K101 Facebook page, we're going to read them a little bit later on. There are some doozies, there are some dandies. I just read through them a moment ago, and that's why I have this laugh out loud moment right now. By the way, speaking of Friday Night Quick Scores, it will debut on the 28th of August. We look forward to it. Laverne will entertain O'Keen. 8-man matchup will go on the air that night at 6, and kickoff will be at 7 o'clock. 43rd year for Friday Night's Quick Scores. And again, we are looking forward to it as it makes its debut on Friday night. August the 28th, Cowboy Cook is joining us now with Duke the Dog, and he will have information about how you can get signed up for it if you'd like to sponsor it. Also, a true moment just happened as Cowboy Cook was looking out the windows here at K101. He realized he was wearing a ball cap, and the bill of his cap hit the window. Oh, my God, it's going to be that kind of day. K101 online.

0: 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A moment ago, I mentioned the fact that Cowboy Cook was here with Duke. CJ comes strolling in, and he greets the dog. Does he say anything to Cowboy Cook or me?
1: Nope.
0: Greeted the dog. Duke. Never said a word to you or I, either one.
2: Well, I like Duke.
3: He didn't look at me. He didn't acknowledge me. Sounds like my ex-wife.
0: Wow. You just opened that door. I didn't. I didn't mean to do that. Morning, CJ.
2: Well, a very pleasant good morning.
3: Is it?
2: It is.
3: He's very... I think somebody's a little sniffly this morning.
2: Well,

0: wasn't good morning to you. Was it too convincing, was it, Cowboy?
1: I think it was.
2: Just spend the night out in the ragweed?
0: Yeah, what? I mean, that's a crazy thing. You're right. I mean, I find myself sneezing and whatnot. No. There can't be any pollen in the air because it's fried. It's, you know, so I guess it's the dust that's affecting us.
2: Well, the funny thing is, I kicked my recliner back last night, and then I started sniffling. And I'm still sniffling.
0: Well, maybe you need to clean the house a little bit better.
2: Well, there you go.
0: Boy, he has got a stack of papers today.
2: I don't think we have time.
0: No.
2: He's gonna be here until 10 a.m. You're always looking for something.
0: you were talking about it, and I don't know where your glasses were when you woke up this morning. Can you not just get the picture of him feeling his pockets, looking for his glasses, then his keys, then his wallet? That is some quality stuff. What else, Siege?
3: It's not doodad time yet.
2: I was gonna say he's still looking.
0: Well, sometimes he visits before we.
3: Well,
0: do
3: we can visit. I am.
2: Can we? we some of us can multitask.
0: I think he needs an auxiliary clipboard this morning. No.
2: Do you have?
3: It's all organized. I know exactly where everything is. I was wondering where, and this is still several weeks out, but I know you're going to be interested in the full moon of August, which will be the sturgeon moon.
2: Please, please spare me.
3: It's named because the giant lake sturgeon were most easily caught in North American lakes during this late summer period.
2: Is this?
3: It's also called the corn moon, the harvest moon, or the grain moon.
0: Corn moon, yes.
3: No, it doesn't peak for a couple weeks yet. We still have some time.
2: Thank goodness, unless we have some time to talk about it every day.
3: To get excited about the sturgeon moon. But we do need to get excited about the back-to-school carnival bash.
0: Yes.
3: Thursday, Friday, and Saturday, the 13th, 14th, and 15th, if you're paying attention to dates, on the east side of Crystal Beach. It is the Pride of Texas Carnival, fun for the entire family. Daily unlimited armbands. 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Games, ride, food, fun. Come join the fun there at the east side of Crystal Beach, just off Lakeview, for a back-to-school carnival. 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
0: So was that the bit of information that you were looking for? Do we just segue smoothly from the Sturgeon Moon into the Pride of Texas Carnival?
3: I respectfully refuse to answer that question based on my constitutional rights.
0: We say good morning to Brian Coford and Thomas Kahn, who are checking out the radio program. And as
3: well,
0: if
3: and
0: on
3: darn
0: cue,
3: well they should.
0: The newly coiffed.
4: Coiffed?
0: Coiffed. Yeah. Means you got your hair did.
4: Well, it's been did since Friday.
0: Well, I know, but I mean, two days in a row.
2: You need something different, though. Something's...
0: Well, I used a different size bowl.
2: Oh, is that what it was? Okay.
3: That's pretty good.
2: Tupperware.
0: Yes. I'll have the Tupperware look today, thank you. Good morning, Junior. Now that you're here.
5: Whatever I can do to cover up my balding.
3: It's doodad time. Sunny's still hot, no surprise there. The heat remains on. Heat advisory in effect, obviously. 106 for a high. 80 overnight. 106, actually, for the next couple of days. We're still going to be above 100 right on through the weekend into next week. Maybe some slight, ever so slight storm chances later on in the week, late Thursday, and maybe again on the weekend. But for the most part, mostly hot and dry across the tri-state. What was that?
0: That was Duke shaking out the doldrums.
3: Duke,
2: you better be careful over there.
3: Uppers.
2: you got competition.
0: Yeah, Duke editorializing on the news this morning.
2: He just spoke this morning. He hasn't talked for 3 days.
3: He's a good conservative dog. He agrees with what we say.
2: He's a dog. He just called you a dog.
3: He's a registered Republican.
0: And he votes early and often.
2: Yes. All right. Get
3: upper 70s to around 80 out there this morning already. 76 in Ardette to 83 in Fairview. 78 Beaver, Camargo, and Canadian. It's an even 80 this morning up in Clark County near Canadian.

0: near Ashland. 81, Woodward, Sealing, Buffalo, and Cherokee. 82, Freedom and Alva this morning already. Well over 100 yesterday. Oh, these are air temperatures. 103 in Arnett to 108 in Alva. 105, both Woodward and Camargo. Forecasters say that hot weather pattern is going to hang in there for the foreseeable future. Along with it, elevated fire weather concerns. Not much to say about the long-term pattern that already has been said, forecasters believe. Low-end nighttime precipitation chances could remain in the forecast, particularly later on in the week, right on through the weekend. But otherwise, hot, dry, sunny weather in store for us. Oklahoma's strong energy sector helped increase the state's July 26 state revenue tax report over the July 25 report. It was released by State Treasurer Todd Russ, showed the annual gross production tax, oil and gas, about $1.1 billion, which was an increase of $88 million. The July revenue report also shows a monthly revenue of about $1.5 billion, 2.6% increase from July of 25. Over the last 12 months, Oklahoma revenues totaling just under $18 billion. That's up about 6% year over year. Oklahoma State Senate President Pro Tem Lonnie Paxton from Tullum asking the Oklahoma Pardon and Parole Board not to advance the parole recommendation. 73-year-old Verna Stafford, who along with her husband Roger Dale and brother-in-law Harold killed nine in Oklahoma during the summer of 78. Three members of the Lorenz family were killed along I-35, Paul's Valley. 3 weeks later, six died in the robbery of the Oklahoma City Sirloin Stockade restaurant. Harold Stafford died in a motorcycle wreck in Tulsa, where the three were temporarily living. About a week later, Roger Dale was ultimately captured 6 months later, executed in 95. Verna Stafford currently serving two consecutive life sentences, second-degree murder. Oil prices advancing yesterday. Brent crude up about 4.8%. That's the worldwide standard. About $4 a barrel. It closed at $87.56. West Texas Intermediate here in the U.S. finished with a gain of $3.96, $82.14 the close there. Natural gas also up, settling at $2.78, a gain of about 11 cents. Latest crop progress report says Oklahoma pasture and range conditions now ranked only 20% good to excellent. It was 26% last week. That number a year ago, 58%. Poor to very poor ratings, now at about 44%. That was only 13% poor a year ago. Kansas, good to excellent conditions, 39%. That number, 63% a year ago. Poor, very poor conditions, 27% this week. Texas is good to excellent conditions, 28% this week. It was as high as 50% a year ago. The 48-state National Pasture and Range Condition Index, 25% good to excellent, 39% a year ago. Today was good to excellent. No jackpot winner in Powerball last night. Means Powerball tomorrow, $975 million for a prize. Still the eighth largest in the game's history. 43 drawings have come and gone without a big winner. Last one in early May. No one matched all the numbers. Lotto America tomorrow, about $2.5 million or so. There was one big winner. Lotto Texas last night sold in Angleton, Texas. That's just south of Houston, laying claim to the $26.75 million jackpot. Lotto Texas resets tomorrow, Wednesday drawing at about $5 million. Kids are, it's like a kindergarten in here. Mega Millions tonight, $80 million for a prize. There you have it, all the news that is news. What's up in sports?
1: First, we pass the notes. What's going on here? Earlier this morning, we had some George Strait check yes or no. They're passing notes here in grade school now.
2: Can we share with the class, or has it got to be held?
3: Oh, yeah. I think
1: we can. Think go ahead.
3: We're not included in the little note passing.
1: He was just passing along some of the sponsors for Friday Night Quick Scores.
3: Okay. Often imitated, never duplicated.
1: I see.
3: It's the original. 43 years in counting.
1: We pulled a string. And the cow goes,
4: Hey,
2: the cow goes, cowboy.
4: Is he smiling? Look at him. Is that a smile?
1: I think having Chris Eubank in the station yesterday helped out.
3: It was good to have Chris.
1: Having a fellow Yellow Jacket and a fellow Oklahoma.

0: State Cowboy. I think that
1: Brighton
0: buoyed
1: his mood.
0: His spirits, yeah. Yes. Yeah.
2: I have to, well, I'm not going to brag on you. I had somebody, listener, tell me they enjoyed the broadcast very much so yesterday.
1: Wait till we get to those comments about the Facebook post yesterday.
0: You've got sports.
1: Yes. And we've got a mess on our hands in the Little League World Series, Michael, after we talked about it yesterday.
0: Yeah.
1: So the Tulsa National Little League softball team was disqualified a few weeks ago. Yesterday, the baseball team, who had already clinched a spot in the Southwest Regional Tournament Championship, was disqualified, according to a Little League information officer, after other Southwest Regional participants had asked the league to investigate whether Tulsa had followed in compliance with regulations for the 2026 season. That complaint accused Tulsa of violating a host of rules regarding eligibility player-wise and the number of required completed games to even qualify for the World Series. Tulsa National, as mentioned, was initially scheduled to play the championship game in Waco tonight against the winner of the Louisiana-Texas West matchup, which occurred yesterday. Texas West won that. It was supposed to serve as the title decider. Well, late last night, after that game, a judge in Waco has granted a temporary restraining order, allowing the team to continue to play, and supposedly they will play the championship game tonight, now still against Texas West. So
2: I saw yesterday afternoon the headline pop up, and I was looking for you to ask, how too old was that youngster?
1: Well, it wasn't necessarily age requirements. It's a question of zip codes and...
2: When did judges start getting involved in children's athletics?
1: Everything.
2: My God. So, I'll just leave that right there.
1: Yeah. But still to be determined on how that will play out today. Meanwhile, the football field...
3: Sounds like an issue of institutional control.
1: Well, yesterday on the downhill side, we did bring up your favorite phrase, a lack of institutional control. And very much so.
3: Which those folks down south of the North Canadian River have gotten really good at.
1: Here we go. Taking the shots. Moving on. OU filled their final roster spot last night as the multiple reports saying the Sooners are expected at Arkansas, a transfer defensive tackle, Danny Salee. He had entered the transfer portal back in January. He was one of those athletes granted a fifth year of eligibility due to that sweeping order by the federal judge. And Salee, originally from Hutchinson Community College in 2023, went to BYU late in the cycle, instead spent one season with BYU before going to Arkansas. He had played 18 games for the Razorbacks over the last two seasons. A couple of fast pitch scores from yesterday on the Oklahoma high school side. Leedy defeating Sealing 14-2. Shattuck took two in their opening games, defeating Mountain View Gotobo 10-2. Carnegie 5-4. On the baseball side, Dover beating Frontier 17-1. Michael Dax Compton, we saw him in the spring. Yeah, he had a home run. Not surprised. Only needed two at-bats. Got it going to the junior. And then defending champs Okarchi, they roll against LaCuba Sickles 7-1 and Amber Bacasset 6-1 in their openers. So
0: I think Sherry Mutual started their volleyball season last night.
1: Yeah, I was digging for that. Yeah.
0: All right. So. Anything else?
1: Not at the moment.
0: Well, while you're looking for that, you mentioned the comment section on the K101 Facebook page, or maybe Tyler did. He posted, Tyler, this yesterday. Friday Night Quick Scores looking to go mobile once again, but we're still finalizing the crew. Should CJ and Duke, Cowboy Cook's right-hand man, be part of the mobile unit? Sound off and let us know in the comments section. And we had pictures of CJ, and we had pictures of Duke that were posted. So Tina Dean Wheeler said 100%. Jeremy Hickman, anything CJ touches turns to gold. Mm. And I'm quoting all of these now.
1: High praise.
0: Kerry Hamill, of course, wouldn't be Friday Night Quick Scores without CJ. Robert Keel, CJ is Friday Night Quick Scores. Billy Dougherty, absolutely, 100%. Sam Simpson, CJ is a legend.
4: Guys, quit this.
1: Don't worry. It's building to something good.
0: Evan Fairbach, CJ is the man of Northwest Oklahoma.
3: He's a big-time broadcaster. You know where Evan is? He's a big-time broadcaster up in Bartlesville. He was here for a while.
1: Okay.
3: OSU graduate, obviously. State's largest finance institution.
0: Jed is
3: no, he's a big-time broadcaster up for the... oh, gosh, I can't think of the calls. Used to be KWON, but they're...

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1: Janice Harder, absolutely.
0: She's from Fairview.
1: Patsy Bixler, absolutely. Duke is such an unusual sidekick and would not be any trouble at all. Hooray for CJ. And then we save the best for the last.
2: The crowning comment of the
3: that says hoorah.
1: Jeffrey W. Hickman wrote, and we quote, "No, one of them isn't trained to do well around people. Will be a distraction for the crew trying to do the broadcast. We'll have to stop to go to the bathroom several times on the way to and from. And we'll whine if not fed on time." And the other is Duke the Dog.
4: Do you want to ask?
2: So good.
4: Or
2: so
4: do you
2: good,
4: want Mr. to wonder who called me yesterday asking who is posting things about him online? Or no, maybe why I was. And I said, "Listen, buddy," I said, "I am not posting anything about you online."
2: Well, it was at the prompting of one Chris Eubank for that post. So blame Chris.
1: Well done, Jeffrey. Cayman on Weather brought to you by Barbara Dyson Ford. 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
1: Heat advisory in effect for the listening area, sunny 105 in northwest Oklahoma and the Panhandles, 104 in southwest Kansas, breezy. Southwest wind 10 to 20, gusts to 25. Clear overnight, 79 northwest Oklahoma, 76 southwest Kansas and the Panhandles, wash, rinse, repeat. Sunny 105 tomorrow. In northwest Oklahoma, 102 southwest Kansas, and 104 in the Panhandles. It's 68 this morning at Meade, 79 at Ashland. They've got 78 at Protection, 75 at Coldwater. It's 77 in Follett. Higgins is at 75, 76 at Canadian. It's 75 degrees at Arnett, 72 in Slapout. Beavers at 76, 82 this morning in Fairview, 81 Alva, 79 up at the May Ranch, 78 in Putnam, 79 Watonga, 78 Camargo, 80 in Sealing, 81 at Camargo, 80 as well here at K101. 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They've got locations in Cordell, Elk City, Geary, Visine, Weatherford, and Woodward. It is where people come first. 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
9: 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Oklahoma National Stockyards on Monday, 2,639 head. All classes lightly tested. Feeder steers steady to five higher. Feeder heifers.

0: mostly steady. Steer and heifer calves not well tested. Feeder cattle steers, maybe large ones, 2 weight, 645, 3 weight, 605, 4 to 5 weights, 440 to 518, 5 to 6 weights, 422 to 441, 6 to 7 weights, 363 to 425, 7 to 8 weights, 350 to 363, 8 to 9 weights, 330, 350 to 365, over 900 pounds, 304. Livestock futures, August live cattle up $1.57, 233.27. October up $1.62, 226.90. August feeder cattle down 90 cents, 350.75. September down 65 cents, 344.57. And October hogs up $1.45, 83.67. And we will check the grains in just a moment.
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0: Oklahoma hard red winter wheat. It was lower yesterday, but only by about a half a penny. Davis, 623 and a half. El Dorado, 638 and a half. Shattuck, 638 and a half. Keys, 643 and a half. Hobart, 648 and a half. Clinton, Frederick, Hooker, Weatherford, 653 and a half. Buffalo, El Reno, Lawton, Manchester, Okarchee, 658 and a half. Alva, Banner, Gary, O'Keen, Ponca City, Watonga, 635 and a half. Cherokee, Perry, Stillwater, and Temple, 668 and a half penny. On the grain futures, Kansas City wheat, September down a half, 713 and a half. December was up 3/4 at 731 and a quarter. Chicago wheat, September up 3/4, 640 and a half. December is up a penny, 659 and a quarter. September corn is down 3/4, 438 and a quarter. December is down a quarter penny, 461 and 3/4. September soybeans up 2 3/4, 1161 and 3/4. November is up 3 1/4 at 1179 and a half. December cotton's down 54 at 83.86. The March down 46 at 85.72. Live trade this morning, Kansas City wheat, September up a penny and a quarter, 714 and 3/4. December is up a penny, 732 and a quarter. September Chicago wheat's up 1.5 at 642.
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2: 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It is 6:53 now. And we've got a high projected at about 105, 180 now, right now, at K101. By the way, Paul Harvey used to say today's quote worth re-quoting, and Eric Scott, our friend down at Ceiling, taking a page from that, as he reposted from Chris Eubank this. K101 Radio is excited to announce we're taking Friday Night Quick Scores on the road. We'll be picking a game of the week to broadcast as part of Friday Night Quick Scores. Yes, we will still be doing lots of scores and interviews from the K101 mobile trailer. We'll be covering the crowds in our K101 golf cart. How come he's chewing on his biscuit so hard over there, fellas?
3: Don't get him started. Don't get him started.
4: Goodness. Don't ask. Just move on to the next thing.
2: Oh, that is so good. That is some quality stuff there. Several schools getting out of the way this week, so be careful out there. Watch for the little ones as they head back to the bus stop. Kind of forgotten maybe some of the rules when it comes to crossing the street and whatnot, so be careful out there. Watch for kiddos. Slow down, for goodness sakes.
5: On Thursday.
3: Yeah. Thursday. That's
6: correct. Did I see a picture of the superintendent? I did. That would be Mr. Puffenbarger.
3: Rusty. Puffenbarger.
2: Yes, you did. I was going to ask you about that.
6: Nickname, if you will. A lot of folks call him Puff. Outstanding superintendent. Passed a couple of bond issues here recently in Woodward by, what was the first one, 90%? Next one, 87% percent or something. So certainly knows what he's doing. Anyway, he was handing out from the Woodward Education Foundation grants, and one of those I'm seeing here went to Miss Frazier.
2: Yes, it did. Yeah.
6: that's Camden Elizabeth. She's a fourth grade teacher there at Highland Park. They have a little sign outside that says Miss Frazier, grade four. So congratulations to her. She's going to be an outstanding teacher. She has a T-shirt on that says Highland. There you go. And Mr. Puffenbarger handing her a check from a grant, if you will, from the Woodward Education Fund. And there were others. I think they passed out a number of those. But that's good.
2: She loved how he paints those pictures. Just a TikTok video from the. It's a TikTok video from the folks at the Woodward Early Childhood Center. Everybody's gone to TikTok videos to introduce their school year. It was pretty good.
4: What's he going to do when we get video and he's sitting here describing stuff? And
2: there could be a lot of people calling saying, "Hey, would you like to come over to the house and play poker?" Because they're going to be taking his money. Because he ain't got no poker face at all. I'm just saying. What else you got over there, Siege?
6: Well, we've talked about the Pride of Texas Carnival, and yes, I saw this on that social media stuff, Doodad. And it's a promotional announcement, if you will. It's kind of good looking. It's the Pride of Texas Show's Back to School Carnival, Woodward, Oklahoma, Crystal Beach Park, August 13th through the 15th. Fun for the entire family. Armbands, single tickets, so on and so forth. It's open 6 to 11 daily. Games, rides, food, fun. Come join the fun. Conveniently, it somehow omitted that the carnival is presented by the 101 Classic Bowl Foundation and K101 Radio. I don't know if the creator was unable.

0: to type in K101 when they were doing this. Maybe that's against their DNA. They just can't figure out how to do that. That's not consistent with their ability to recognize. You know, we talk about the state's largest and finest institution of higher learning. I will tell you the tri-state's largest broadcast media is K101 radio. So, and I can back that up, by the way. But it wasn't part of this promotional announcement, Dick describing the Pride of Texas Carnival. Probably there just wasn't enough room to include the Classic Bowl Foundation and K101 radio. But that's who's bringing the carnival to town, folks. Make no mistake. All right.
1: Paula Carnegie says good morning. She's listening to the radio program. Welcome, Paula. Thank you.
0: Well,
1: for
0: yes,
1: being
0: here. We like Paula.
1: Hey, hey, Paula. 6:58 now. K101.
0: I want to marry you.
1: See,
0: someday.
1: He knows what I'm talking about, Junior. Junior, someday you'll get a chance to relive this great
2: ABC
1: music.
2: News. I'm Sherry Preston, the former acting head of the CDC, blunt after hearing President Trump's proposals to cut back on the number of vaccines given to kids and to split up the measles, mumps, and rubella shot into three.
3: I think it's absolutely ludicrous. You know, the MMR, the measles, mumps, rubella shot, has been given for decades and has been shown to be safe.
2: Dr. Richard Besser speaking to ABC News. The American Academy of Pediatrics also pushing back, saying the order from the president is not justified and that children could suffer. The Washington Post says an Iranian threat against the president's life forced a switch when he was leaving the NATO summit in Turkey after boarding Air Force One. President immediately left the plane, hidden in a catering truck, and took another military jet out. Rescue teams are still trying to find survivors after the deadly earthquake in Colombia. Well over 100 people were killed. Voters are heading to the polls today in primaries in six more states. This is ABC News.
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0: From the 101 News Center, fair sky, 81 degrees already this morning. Sunny, still hot, no change. 106 for a high. Heat advisory in effect, 80 overnight. 106 actually for the next several days. Above 100 through the week, into the weekend. Next week, slight chance of a storm. Maybe later on in the week, into the weekend. Mostly hot and dry, though, for the most part. Upper 70s, around 80. 76 in Arnett, 83 in Fairview. Rains last hour, well over 100. Air temperature highs, 103 in Arnett to 108 in Alva, reached 105 Woodward and Camargo. Forecasters say hot temperatures will continue for the foreseeable future. Elevated fire weather concerns as the heat wave rolls along. Not much to say about the long-term pattern that, quite honestly, hasn't already been said, the forecasters believe. Low-end nighttime precipitation chances could return to the forecast later on in the week. Mostly hot, dry, sunny, though, for the most part. Oklahoma's strong energy sector helped to increase the state's July 26 state revenue tax report over July of 2025. The report, State Treasurer Todd Russ, showed the annual gross production tax, oil and gas, about $1.1 billion, which is an increase of some $88 million. As far as the July revenue report shows, total monthly revenue of about $1.5 billion, about 2.5% increase from July of 25. Over the last 12 months, Oklahoma revenues totaled just under $18 billion here again, nearly a 6% year-over-year increase. Other takeaways, revenue-wise, income tax, annual individual income tax, about $6.3 billion, up 12%. Sales and use tax, up about 8.5% year-over-year. Motor vehicle tax, annual motor vehicle tax, reached just under $900 million, up about $13 million. July marked actually the 11th consecutive month of growth in a rolling 12-month revenue period.

0: period. Oklahoma's business conditions index, 54%, or 54 actually, remaining well above growth neutral. The unemployment rate, about 4.25%. Oklahoma State Senate President Lonnie Paxton, he is from Tuttle, asked the Oklahoma Pardon and Parole Board not to advance the parole recommendation. 73-year-old Verna Stafford, who along with her husband, Roger Dale, brother-in-law Harold, killed at least 9 people in Oklahoma during the summer of 1978. 3 members of a Lorenz family killed along I-35, Paul's Valley, and 3 weeks later, 6 died in the infamous robbery of the Oklahoma City Sirloin Stockade restaurant. Harold Stafford died in a motorcycle accident in Tulsa. That's where the 3 were living about a week later. But Roger Dale captured and executed in 95. Verna Stafford, serving 2 consecutive life sentences, second-degree murder, testified against the husband, told authorities and she believed he'd murdered at least 34 in 7 states. 5 of the Stafford's 9 Oklahoma murder victims were under 18. Oil prices advancing yesterday. Brent crude up about 4.8%, more than $4 a barrel, $87.56. Closer to home, West Texas, the U.S. standard finished with a gain of $3.96 to $82.14. West Texas up last check this morning, about 20 cents. Natural gas up yesterday as well, settling at $2.78, a gain of 11 pennies. It's down about 3 cents last check this morning. The latest crop progress report says Oklahoma's pasture range conditions only 20% good to excellent. It was 26% last week and 58% a year ago. Poor to very poor, 44%. That was only 13% a year ago, poor to very poor. Kansas, good to excellent, 39%, 63% the number a year ago. Poor to very poor, 27% this week. Texas is good to excellent condition. Only 28% this week, down from 50% a year ago. Poor to very poor conditions, 38% this week. The 48 state national pasture and range conditions, 25% good to excellent. That number 39% a year ago. Poor to very poor, 47% this week, only 30% a year ago. No jackpot winner in Powerball last night. Powerball tomorrow, $975 million for a prize. The 8th largest Powerball history. 43 drawings have come and gone without a winner. Last one in early May. No one matched all the numbers. Lotto America. Lotto America tomorrow, about $2.5 million. There was one big winner in Lotto Texas last night. Sold in Angleton, Texas. That's south of Houston a bit. Laying claim to about a $26.75 million prize. Lotto Texas resets tomorrow, Wednesday night, drawing $5 million. Mega Millions tonight, about $80 million for a jackpot. 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
2: It was drama yesterday in the Little League World Series of Regional Qualifiers as the Tulsa National team was disqualified from the Southwest Regional Tournament. As according to a Little League information officer, come after 3 Southwest Regional participants had asked the league to investigate whether Tulsa National had operated its 2026 baseball program in compliance with Little League regulations. That complaint had accused Tulsa National of violating a host of rules regarding eligibility of players and required completed games. Tulsa National was initially scheduled to play the championship game today in Waco against the winner of the Louisiana-Texas West matchup. Texas West would win that, and it was considered at the time the title decider. However, hours after that game, the Tulsa National team was granted a temporary restraining order.

0: by a judge in Waco, allowing the team to continue to play. So now it is set to resume their tournament today at 6 o'clock against Texas West. OU filled their final roster spot last night on the football side. The Sooners are expected to add Arkansas transfer defensive tackle Danny Salee. Salee entered the transfer portal back in January, and he'll join the Sooners with 1 year of eligibility remaining, as he was one of the athletes covered by the sweeping order for all 2022 athletes to get their fifth year of eligibility. Salee, originally from Hutchinson Community College, spent a season with BYU before spending two seasons with Arkansas, where he played 18 games for the Razorbacks. The NBA this morning announced their opening slate. It'll be October 20th. The Philadelphia 76ers will be on the road against defending champion New York Knicks. The Oklahoma City Thunder will travel to San Antonio to face the San Antonio Spurs. Fast pitch scores from yesterday. Leedy defeats Sealing 14-2. It was Shattuck winning 2. Take it down Mountain View, Godbo 10-2. And Carnegie 5-4. Laverne rolls against Buffalo 17-1. In the Cherokee Strip versus Skelter Conference softball bash needed, Cherokee defeated Pine Creek Hunter. It was Dover over Ringwood, Allen Cleo. Pioneer Pleasantville defeated Timberlake. Covington Douglas takes down O'Keen. And Garber defeats Medford. On the baseball side, Dover rolled against Frontier. It was Okarchi defeating Lukiba Sickles and Amber Pocasset. And Visai defeated Fargo Gage Fort Supply. In volleyball yesterday, Sharon Mutual got their season underway, fell in three sets to Corn Bible. That's a look at your weather news and sports with your 7 o'clock report on K101.
1: All right. Well, it was on this day that the broadcast industry really put a thorn in the side of Mr. Montgomery.
2: Uh-oh.
1: 1951, WCBS Television in New York aired the first colored telecast of Major League Baseball. Boston Braves played the Brooklyn Dodgers. Were you alive in 51?
3: They need all the help they can get.
1: Were you alive in 51?
2: My God, he was a grown man.
3: I'm a younger person. No.
2: A younger person.
4: He probably had the beard and the...
2: all the fabled CJ beard.
3: So this was WCBS?
1: Well, in 1951 there was.
3: Okay.
1: Don't know that there still is.
3: Color television, right?
1: Yeah. Well, first color baseball game. And you, did you hear how he pronounced
3: hadn't been
1: W?
2: Right? W.
1: W. W. CBS.
3: W. Oh, you learned that listening to WKY Radio. Best equipped to bring you the news 24 hours a day or whenever news happens. It's 5:05 at WKY Radio in Oklahoma City. I'm Don Cherry.
1: Well, now, more in this century, July of 2026, the hottest officially on record, according to the NOAA.
3: And that National beats Oceanic and Atmospheric Administration.
2: Yes. Just say NOAA, maybe. Yeah.
1: Daytime highs ranked as the sixth highest. It wasn't the problem during the day. It wasn't getting cooling off at night.
2: And from what I understand, the average temperature had eclipsed the Dust Bowl, right? That's what
1: yes.
2: I see.
1: Yeah.
2: So,
1: yeah.
2: Chris Eubank yesterday talking about, well, it's just August. Well, you know, July, August, a little bit hotter than usual.
3: What's going on with our friends up in Beaver? It's in the midst of about a two-week celebration, the cow chip throwing contest, but it's not just one day and the big music festival. Well, that's the 22nd, right?
1: With, yes.
3: Featuring Casey Donahue and Caitlin Killian and Tanner Lane and others, Ethan Mann. But it's got it away this last weekend, I think. But
1: it did.
3: Big-time event within all four borders, north, south, east, west of the Beaver County community. So, it is kind of a community. It's Beaver County. They do a good job promoting themselves. Big fair is coming up, too. That's so funny. What did I think? What do you find humorous?
5: Within all four borders, it's kind of a community. Yeah. It's a county.
3: You have borders.
5: It's in the panhandle, located in the state of Oklahoma. Liberal to the north, Amarillo to the south. Goodwill and Guyman to the west.
1: You know, Goward Goward to the hang around long enough.
2: He's starting to get the hang of it. Yeah.
1: He's
2: got it down. That's why he's been writing in his notebook all these CJ answers.
3: Anyway, we'll have to have an update from our friends out there. In,
5: his famous words, you're going to miss me when I'm gone.
3: Yeah. Jessica and Shay and Chip will learn more about Beaver County. Of course, we've spent a lot of time talking about the Pride of Texas Carnival, and rightfully so this week. It is indeed a presentation of the 101 Classic Bowl Foundation. Oh, speaking of the Classic Bowl, that reminded me.
1: Okay.
3: Yeah, the Classic Bowl obviously was, May 30th, I guess, or something here, a couple months ago, and one of the

0: features of the class bowl that the Board of Trustees is so proud of is the amount of scholarship funds that are distributed. And this year's, in terms of 10 young men and women receive scholarships. And it takes a while to, you know, get enrollment verification and class schedules and student ID numbers so those can properly be attributed to those young people's accounts with the bursar's office, if you will. Those funds typically paid directly to the university. And like this year, kids going to Texas Tech, Fort Hays, USAO, Oklahoma State University, the state's largest finance institution, Southwestern Oklahoma State, Southern Nazarene, had a kid going to SNU, if you will, and Northwestern Oklahoma State University. Anyway, in the process over the weekend, started distributing those scholarship funds, Dash among them, Bryce Bledsoe, rather. He's going to Northwestern. DCLA was the Johnny McMahon scholarship winner. Holden Simmons headed to Oklahoma State, the band scholarship. Avery Goss, the cheer. Cy Bentley's headed down to Southwestern. He's from Laverne, the Mike Mitchell Memorial Scholarship. Teed Woods, Shattuck, Boys Golf, Jess Wells IV scholarship. Anna Kiner, Cherokee, headed to Oklahoma State, was a winner of the Stephen Avis Whitaker Memorial Golf Scholarship. And Dacey Danielson from Leedy headed out to Lubbock, to Texas Tech. So, and there are others. There's several others, but those kind of come to mind that have gotten all the documentation into the Classy Bowl headquarters and allowed the foundation to subsequently pay those scholarships, if you will. $2,000 scholarships. Thank you, all those donors and families. A lot of them, unfortunately, are memorial scholarships to honor those that left us way too soon. But anyway, Classy Bowl scholarships, it's always the goal of the foundation to have those paid by September the 1st, and we're well on track to make that happen. So congratulations again to those young people that are Classy Bowl scholarship winners. Did I tell you the Classy Bowl Foundation was presenting the carnival this weekend?
1: Friday, Texas Carnival coming up.
0: Well,
1: Thursday, Friday, Saturday.
0: There are promotional material out there that makes no reference to the Classy Bowl or K101 radio.
2: Will you be manning a booth?
0: That makes that carnival possible. What kind of booth?
2: I don't know, a dunk tank or a
1: kissing,
2: a pie, pie in the face. I was going there, refraining from that.
0: Anyway, back to school carnival this weekend, Thursday, Friday, and Saturday at the area. Just
1: here we go. Direction time.
0: Well, it's kind of on the east end of
3: next to the Thunder Courts. That's all I got to say.
2: It's
3: next to the Thunder Courts.
2: North of the Thunder Courts.
3: Yeah. No, just right next to the Thunder Courts.
2: You can't say right next.
3: You can, because it is literally right next to the Thunder Courts.
1: It's adjacent to it, yes.
0: It's adjacent, but it's not.
3: Directly adjacent, within 10 feet.
0: North of
3: the Thunder. You could touch the Thunder Courts.
2: Some people.
0: Anyway, Pride of Texas Carnival. Get out there and have some fun as school gets wound back up, if you will. Has Tologa started schools? Noble started teaching yet?
3: That's
0: when Tologa start?
3: He had actually participated in some activities last Thursday and Friday.
0: They had to get him orientated.
3: Yes. So he's already been.
0: Show him what a classroom is.
3: Believe he has first practice last Friday is what we're told.
0: And this is
3: for baseball.
0: Junior high.
3: Yeah.
0: Junior high baseball, all right.
3: Yes.
0: And he's also coaching basketball, boys basketball.
3: That is correct.
0: He'll be a good coach. So.
3: If he wake up all the time.
2: Anyway. I do not have my complete list of activities on the weekend of the 22nd, but the same weekend as Cowchip over in Shattuck, they are having a Main Street back-to-school bash, evening of shopping, food, family fun, and dancing. Bring a school supply list for admission. Going to have a street dance, food trucks, shopping, vendors, bounce houses, school supply drive, and family fun.
1: And that's where?
2: Shattuck.
1: Shattuck American on Main Street, right?
2: Shattuck on Main Street.
0: We'd probably be remiss if we didn't mention Raising Hope 2026. That's coming up on Friday. It is a big fundraiser for that wonderful, I'd say, organization, facility, however you want to couch it, just north of the tracks on 9th Street.
2: Is that this Friday?
0: That's correct, August 14th. It is... what's the theme? I don't see the theme on here. It's kind of a...
1: Raising Hope.
0: Well, yes. But it's kind of a 70s type atmosphere.
1: Yeah, they're

0: teaching you to get groovy if you like. You can dress up, bell bottoms.
1: What time is that?
0: Starts at 5:30.
2: Doors music, open. Dinner, drinks, games, cakewalk, raffles, bingo, wine pull. Doors open at 5:30. You can see board members there with the Hope Center. It's this Friday at the Woodward County Event Center. Did I tell you that? There's nearly 75,000 square foot of air-conditioned space there.
0: I had no,
2: between
0: I was,
2: the main exhibit hall, man, and Building A.
0: I need to write that down and have that information.
1: I should add something to my sales sheet where this guy, we just kind of move him around town and people will get their shot.
2: And the crazy Building A, the air conditioner works so good there, it'll run you out of there. It gets so cold in there. The air conditioner is very good there at the Woodward County Event Center.
3: You're saying it'd be a meat locker like the studio at times.
2: But anyway, thank you again, Woodward County voters. We can't thank you enough for allowing that to happen. Marvelous venue. Any number of type events can be held in that 75,000 square foot. And there's actually more than that. Just the far east building is just.
0: And they're hosting Raising Hope on Friday. Is that what you said?
2: Aerated, yes.
1: Did you say aerated?
2: August 14th. That's Friday.
3: Yes.
2: Yeah. So Raising Hope 2026. Be a part of that. So, and great cause and wonderful, wonderful work those people do.
0: What about the Blaine County Sheriff's Office alerting residents to report all UPS drivers trespassing on rural property? Someone stole a someone stole a post office truck apparently in Blaine County.
1: Really?
3: And one that's not a mail delivery truck.
0: CJ just steals mail, but somebody one-upped him, stole everything.
3: Looks like our guy Cody checking in.
0: Oh, man. Say good morning to Cody from Hartner, Kansas. Good morning, Cody. How are you, buddy?
4: I'm good. How are you guys?
0: Well, if we were any better, we'd all be CJ, and you know what a treat that would be.
4: That's true.
0: So I think maybe on a Tuesday, you have a joke for us. Is that correct?
4: Yes, I do.
0: All right.
2: Let's hear it.
4: So there's an old couple, a husband and a wife. And he's arguing, and he is just complaining about everything, and he gets madder and madder because she won't argue back. And he asks her, he goes, "Why do you not want to argue? How do you keep your temper so calm?" She says, "I go clean the toilets." And he goes, "What does arguing and cleaning the toilets have to do? How does that make you calm?" She goes, "I clean them with your toothbrush."
2: That's pretty good.
0: Oh, Cody, yeah. So I tell you, you and your better half, you don't ever disagree. You just go along with what she says.
4: Happy wife is a happy life.
3: Smart man right there, folks.
2: What's on the agenda today, Cody? What are you doing? It's going to be 105. What are you going to do?
4: Try and stay in the air conditioner.
2: That's a plan.
0: Good idea. Cody, we always love hearing from you, buddy. Have a great day. Stay safe out there, all right?
4: All right, you guys do.
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2: 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One of our listeners sending us a marvelous picture encompassing all that you will find in Northwest Oklahoma. They sent it to the text line. They told me that they programmed the text line into their phone, 580-254-1785. We have a picture of cattle, grassland, cropland, wind field, and oil field. All of it in one photograph. That's all that Northwest Oklahoma has to provide. So that's kind of cool. We appreciate that. Thank you, sir. What else, guys? What else, fellas? What else is going on? What can you tell me about? What do you want to share with me?
3: I don't want to hear about the heat anymore. I just want some rain.
2: Yeah. There's a big hurricane out there. Unfortunately, the giant high-pressure system is going to keep it to our east and north. So it'll break down. It'll break down eventually. Here, what is this? This is August. 6 months from now, we'll be in February, and we'll be complaining about it being cold. And, you know, somebody a couple of days ago was complaining about walking across the parking lot, the big box store, and the heat and everything else. And I said, I'd rather be walking in this than it'd be 5 below and the wind blowing up my shorts. You know what I'm saying?
4: I don't know about 5 below, but I'd take 50 over 100.
2: Oh, when it's 50, you'll be in a parka.
4: Yeah, exactly. It'd be comfortable. It'd be cool.
3: You wear shorts in the winter?
2: Whenever I can, yeah. I mean, Anyhow.
3: Do you guys golf during the winter?
2: Oh, yeah.
4: The course is open?
2: Yeah,
4: you're
2: the
3: course
4: out
3: is open. Yeah. Serious. Yeah. You're being serious. Okay.
2: Oh, yeah, no, 100%.
3: Okay.
4: We're not in Alaska. There's not going to be snow everywhere.
2: I mean, I have even some special Nike-lined pants that I bought specifically so I could golf on days like that. So, yeah. Why not?

0: 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We appreciate those good folks. Saw a picture of their new facility there, just right next to where I work all day long at the Child Welfare Office. And they're out there pointing at the sign. Got a brand new sign out front. Good-looking sign. Good-looking building over there.
1: Sign, everywhere a sign.
0: Blocking out the scenery.
1: Breaking my mind. Sign said, no, we won't go there.
0: Do this, don't do that. Can't you read the sign? CJ was
1: sign said, long-haired, hippie, freaky people need not apply. So I tucked my hair up under my hat, went in to ask him why. You look like a fine, upstanding young man. I think you'll do just fine. So I took off my hat and said, imagine that, me working for you.
0: The thing that we made hit records back in the 70s that dealt with hair. Seriously.
1: I just have very little material in the show if we didn't have all those songs.
0: Oh,
1: like Ages of Aquarius, Moon of the Seventh House.
0: Well, that's all the same song, Age of Aquarius.
2: Moon.
3: You know what I love to imagine, Michael?
0: What?
3: A listener's face. When they tune in the middle of one of CJ's just random, you know, offshoot conversations, they're just going, what the heck is happening?
0: Michael, it's kind of the same thing that we have here in the studio.
2: If I have to hear about the stinking moon one more time.
3: What's your deal with the moon, bro?
2: I don't know. I just...
3: What'd the moon do to you? What beef do you have with the moon?
2: Hearing about the buck moon for...
3: One of your ex-wives, were they into astrology?
1: We're moving to the sturgeon moon,
2: yeah.
1: So get over it.
2: Okay, yeah. Yeah, okay.
0: Now, you know a sturgeon's a fish, right? Yeah. No, seriously.
2: I know.
3: You just got to question the man's intelligence straight up like that.
1: You can catch him during the sturgeon moon.
0: You know, anyways. He's not talked a whole lot about tomorrow's trifecta of astrological events, one of which includes an eclipse, which we're apparently not going to be able to view here in this part of the country.
3: Unfortunately.
0: But there will be six planets that line up. Also, the Perseid meteor shower will be at its peak tomorrow.
2: Planet alignment?
0: And the six planets will be aligned, yes, including Uranus.
1: Excuse me.
3: Mention a planet.
0: I believe it's the third largest behind Jupiter and Saturn. Is that correct? Neptune.
3: I'm typing this into Google right now. It's very dangerous.
0: Well, I'm setting you guys up there for all sorts of jokes. I mean, I can't put it in.
2: Have you ever done that where you got a text open on your phone and you don't realize it and you hit the button and it's recording everything that's being said and you look down and...
0: No, I've never done that. Apparently you're admitting to something.
2: I guess so.
0: What did you find out there on your computer doodad over there?
3: Well, that's four times wider than Earth.
0: Uranus is?
3: Yes.
0: Okay.
3: And you could...
0: Wow.
3: It's roughly 63 times bigger than Earth.
0: Okay.
3: So...
0: Yeah. But it didn't tell you where it was size-wise?
3: No.
0: I do. I think
3: fourth largest.
0: It's fourth. All right. So we got
3: third
0: Jupiter,
3: largest diameter, fourth largest mass.
0: Okay. Jupiter, Saturn, Neptune, and then Uranus? Is that how it works?
3: Michael, you're asking too many questions.
0: Okay. All right. You know, yesterday, Siege, you talked about your big Chamber of Commerce golf tournament.
1: It's called Golfing, Grilling, yeah. Chilling, and Mowing. Golf Ball Drop 10, September the 18th. Big time prizes, a lot of fun, in conjunction with the Chamber Golf Tournament at Bowling Springs Golf Club. Applications are soon to be out for really one of the fun tournaments at Bowling Springs Golf Club. And the golf ball drop is a lot of fun as well. Big time prizes. Expanded prize list this year, thus the name Golfing, Grilling, Chilling, and Mowing.
0: So can teams get signed up, get registered now to get into the tournament?
1: Yeah, pretty much.
3: If you feel like it, I guess.
2: Is there, let me guess, details to come?
1: Well,
0: yes.
1: Yeah, there would be details to come. It's basically the same. As far as the golf tournaments, going to be the same. We'll play with probably about 36 teams, maybe just under that. At Bowling Spring, and it says, once again, September the 18th, standard four-person scramble. Tees off right at 9 o'clock, give or take within a minute or two of the golf ball drop. there at Boiling Springs for all those prizes that we just talked about. It's

0: association with the golf ball drop.
1: The golf ball dropped from the what?
0: Otherwise known as golfing, grilling, chilling, and mowing.
2: And what kind of aeronautical instrument will be dropping those golf balls? Where will we drop them from?
1: Could you say that?
0: Well, we haven't actually discussed that yet. But most likely, it will be our friends with Gore Nitrogen and their heliocopter.
3: Their heliocopter.
2: Sometimes I'm told they use heliocopters, and Farm Boy joining us now, he may know about this. Sometimes they use heliocopters to hunt coyote. Coyote. Those varmints that will be a part of the big...
0: Racks and Rods coming up 21st to the 23rd. Woodard County Event Center. 75,000 square foot of air-conditioned space.
2: Farm Boy, you know, if you've ever been around a teacher, one of the things that is tantamount is that they start the lesson, and then they go full circle and end the lesson. And we do that with CJ. We have these key phrases, these key points that we throw out there, and then he just takes off with them.
4: That's good. That way he always comes home.
2: Yeah, well... Yeah, he does, doesn't he? Maybe that's what we're doing wrong, fellas. Did you see the new look flip-flops in Oklahoma, Farm Boy?
4: I don't think so.
2: Ice cube trays with string on them to tie to your feet.
4: Okay.
2: It was a little tongue-in-cheek there, Farm Boy.
4: I got you.
2: Okay,
4: got you.
2: All right. Wanted to make sure that you did. So the heat is here. How's that affecting the farm world?
4: Well, things are starting to dry up again. Unless we get some more rain, we're not looking for any rain for a while, I don't think. At least, next 10 days probably?
2: Yeah.
4: In fact, there's 0% chance in the metro until this weekend, and it's just a 10% chance then, I think, what I saw this morning. So, not much. It's just going to be bad.
2: Yeah, and we learned earlier today that the month of July, according to the National Weather Service, NOAA, the month of July, the hottest July on record, and not so much because of the daytime temperatures, but because the overnight lows did not drop significantly.
4: Well, I mean, last night was upper 70s. Tonight we're looking at a low of 80.
2: Yeah.
4: So, goodness gracious, that is warm.
2: Yes, it is.
4: And of course, August is typically our warmest month. So, you know, the chance of any reprieve is more than likely not going to happen for a while.
2: Slim to none, and Slim just left town. Farm Boy, what's going on in your world this morning, buddy?
4: Well, the latest crop progress report from USDA came out yesterday, and the U.S. corn crop rated at 61% good to excellent. That's unchanged from last week. The U.S. soybean crop at 62% good to excellent, down a point from last week. And the U.S. cotton crops at 40% good to excellent, down 2 points from a week ago. U.S. grain sorghum crop, the latest good to excellent ratings, 35%, and that's down a point from last week. Winter wheat harvest now stands at 91% completed compared to 86% a week ago. Now, in the southern plains, Oklahoma pasture and range conditions at 20% good to excellent. That's down 6 points from a week ago. The poor to very poor ratings are now 44%, and that is up almost 10% from a week ago. In Kansas, good to excellent conditions at 39%, down 5 points from a week ago. Poor to very poor conditions, they're going up. They're up 4 points to 27% this week. That's what's going on in ag today, guys.
2: All right, Farm Boy, we appreciate it. I did notice I was in southwest Oklahoma over the weekend playing a little golf, and the cotton boll weevil's beginning to pop in some farms.
4: Yeah, it's about that time.
2: All right.
4: About that time, so we'll be taking some precautions for those.
2: Yep. All right. Yeah. Well, have a lovely day. Remember, tomorrow's Wednesday, middle of the work week hump day. It'll be all downhill from here.
4: Absolutely. Thanks. Right. Thanks for the positive attitude.
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1: Heat advisory in effect for the entire listening area. Sunny 105 northwest Oklahoma, 104 southwest Kansas, 105 panhandles, south wind 10 to 15, gusts to 20 and 25. Tonight clears 79 northwest Oklahoma, 76 southwest Kansas and the panhandles. And then same old story tomorrow, 102 in southwest Kansas, 105 in northwest Oklahoma, 104 in the panhandles. 67 this morning up at Meade, 80 in Ashland. It is 78 at Coldwater. Protection is at 78 as well. In the Texas Panhandle, 75 over at Derisette. It's 74 in Higgins, 73 this morning at Follett. They've got 74 on the thermometer at Canadian, 76 in Arnett, 72 at Slapout. Beaver is at 76, 83 in Fairview, 82 Alva, 81 Freedom, 81 as well in Buffalo, 78 in Putnam, 79 in Camargo, 80 at Sealing, 80 as well at K101, K101online.com. 7:36 now on our Tuesday morning. 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

0: 738 K101, K101online.com. CJ's song, one of the few that is not the Age of Aquarius, that he actually was singing along there.
1: Yes, we play that at the state's largest and finest institution of higher learning periodically.
0: What? What are you pointing at?
2: Nothing.
0: Yeah, you are. You're pointing at something. It's, what?
2: Sure, no, please. No. I'll just be a goofball.
1: Okay. Yeah, imagine that.
0: Today is Play in the Sand Day, or some.

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1: Sand's too hot. You can't stick your head in the sand today.
0: Only time I play in the sand is when I'm playing golf, and then I'm in it way too much. Mm. That and amongst the trees.
1: Yeah, Michael's actually the forest ranger when we play golf.
0: There's no kidding. I play Tiger Wood balls, and they find the wood all the time. Follow days coming up on Friday the 23rd, Saturday the 24th, Sunday the 25th of October.
2: At the Woodward County Event Center.
0: We look forward to that.
2: If it's still warm, it's air-conditioned, 70,000 square foot of it.
0: Home and decor, foods and treats, vendors, arts and crafts, all a part of it. Also, there's a category, wine and lawn care. You know, I love working in the lawn. I don't know that I've ever thought about combining doing the lawn, and I do. I love doing yard work, but I can't imagine a glass of Chardonnay while I'm getting after it. I'm just saying.
3: Yeah, well, they make those beat boxes now. You could have a hat on. You could have a hat on and just have, I call it adult juice boxes, right?
0: I hadn't thought about that. Anyhow, we look forward to it. 39th annual Fallen Days. We mentioned it, obviously, because we're thinking about cooler weather. But also, now is the time to get in connection with Sean Miller there and get your spot reserved. 580-256-4101. 580-256-4101. Sean will be here after 8 this morning.
2: The Tri-State's largest pre-holiday trade show for 38 years. This is the 39th one, I believe.
0: That's right. Yeah, 39th in.
2: To Woodward County Event Center. So look forward to that.
0: Our good friends down the road, Stock Exchange Bank, hosting a blood drive today, the dog days of summer. Blood drive taking place, Stock Exchange Bank. Look for the blood mobile. It runs from 9 to noon today. Okay. Chrissy Adams in charge of that.
2: The stock had a big event yesterday evening. Did. Or afternoon, 2 to 4, Patty Stallman's big retirement reception. Stop by and say hi to Patty. She says, oh, I've had people all day long tell me they heard me on the radio this morning. Didn't necessarily hear her, but heard the radio station talking about the big retirement reception. That yesterday was her last day. What did I say, 33 years with the Stock Exchange Bank?
0: You did.
2: A large number of those just down the street from the radio station here at the Stock Exchange Downs branch is we refer to it. So,
0: does anybody else refer to it that way, the Downs branch?
2: I think most everybody does, those that are in the know.
0: Well, Tyler, you're not
1: He's
0: in the know.
1: He's certainly the only person I've heard say.
0: Not even people who work there say it, do they? Oh, the Beach Bash softball tournament. Is that this weekend?
1: That is this weekend. Okay. Thursday, Friday, Saturday. I can pull up the bracket here just a second. Let you know the teams.
0: That takes place in Woodward. Big fast pitch softball tournament. High school teams participating in that.
2: And hosted by Woodward, right?
1: It's hosted Woodward by Woodward.
2: Softball,
1: correct.
2: Is the host organization.
1: So we got two pools of play. Pool A sees Shattuck, Merritt, Guymon, Laverne, and Woodward JV. The pool B, you've got Woodward, Sealing, the Oklahoma City Broncos, Fairview, Beaver, and Thomas all participating there.
0: Okay.
1: Thursday and Friday is pool play both days, and then they go to single elimination brackets, a gold and a silver bracket there. So
0: on Saturday. Do they play that at the high school? They
1: at
0: have
1: the Crystal Beach Sports Complex.
0: Okay, they play it out there.
1: Yes. Right. So it's battle at the beach.
0: Well, that's what I was wondering. That's why I was.
1: I'm also got the got Panhandle to. Conference Fast Pitch Tournament this weekend, Cherokee Strip, Skelter Conference Tournament, and then Alva's going to the Ripley Tournament this weekend. We'll talk
0: Believe
1: more about
0: not.
1: That Thursday. God, stop it. Stop it.
0: I'm glad that you caught that. I don't know that everyone did. I was just, you know, a little pause there to make sure that you did. I thought Cowboy comprehended it, but I wasn't quite sure.
1: Well, they watch black and white TV still, so no, they did not see Ripley's, believe it or not.
0: Fine, be that way. Sad day today. Robin Williams, on this day back in 2014, decided to take his own life. And he once famously said, people don't fake depression, they fake being okay. Mm. Remember that and be kind. So, someone who has struggled with his own mental health and overcome those difficulties, I concur with Mr. Williams. And there's a place called 988 if you are struggling, need someone to talk to. Dial that number. They're there to help you. What else?
2: I'm just...
1: We got two guys on their doodads. Fine.

0: Yeah.
1: All right. Not helping you out a lot, Michael.
0: Well, maybe, I know.
1: Maybe they're getting ready to study Uranus tomorrow.
0: Well, with that in mind, we will quote Mother Teresa. Don't treat people as bad as they are. Treat them as good as you are.

0: CJ is harassing Duke.
1: But is Duke responding? That's the key.
2: He's the only one that responds to me around here.
1: 7:49, 11 minutes away from 8 o'clock. 80 now, 105 later on.
2: Busy couple of weeks, and we've been talking about it, not to beat that horse to death, but my goodness, there's a number, dozens of events this down the stretch we go, and as school gets geared back up. The Freedom Rodeo, Old Cowhand Reunion, that's on the calendar this weekend, right? They're in Freedom, 13th, 14th, and 15th,
1: mm-hmm.
2: 8 o'clock each night, big event. When they still do the shootout thing, bank robbery and shootout thing on Saturday?
3: I believe so.
2: Or they reenact historical events?
3: My daughter's this last weekend. I've got a picture where I fell off the roof a couple of years in the shootout, and they

0: I had never seen that.
1: So you used to participate in
0: it? I did. Yeah.
2: What do you think the mustache is for? I said, what do you think the mustache is for?
1: The Yosemite Sam. You're right. I just now recognize that.
0: The famous Johnny McMahon took my picture.
2: Oh, there you go.
1: Well, of course he did. Johnny always had a camera around his neck.
0: That's right. I called him and said, can you, he's on the front of the Woodward News. I asked him if he could send me a copy.
3: Well, we're glad he got that taken care of for you.
1: Why?
0: Man, he's excited today.
1: Well, there's breaking news this morning. A courtroom artist got arrested yesterday for an unknown reason. My sources tell me that details are sketchy.
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1: K101, K101online.com, 753. He's talked about it a couple of times this morning. But again, the Pride of Texas Carnival beginning on Thursday in Woodward at a Crystal Beach Park just to the north of the Thunder Court there. Easy to find. My goodness, the rides are set up. If you can't find it, you don't need GPS. You don't need a map. You should, well, you probably need a cane because you can't see. So
0: just come by the radio station. I'll drive you out there. You can follow me.
9: And since we haven't touched on it, we've heard 6 to 11 is the times.
3: No, that's the times. We've talked about it. If you've been paying attention. And had your headphones on earlier this morning. A number of times we talked.
9: No, you did not.
3: Which is a good time. Summer, the sun starts going down.
0: Do you realize that
3: temperatures moderate a bit? 6 to 11, Thursday, Friday, and Saturday.
0: Do you feel like you're talking fast?
3: No.
1: Why would you ask him that? I'm curious.
0: Well, we can't get into that. I'll talk about that off air.
3: Which makes absolutely no sense.
0: Well, that's what we're going to explain to you.
3: And we don't do that off air stuff.
1: We say, I'm saving it for later.
0: I'm sorry.
9: That way 6 months down the road, we're still asking about it.
1: Exactly.
0: It could be like the donut drop where it just appears. It pops up somewhere, you know, kind of like a, well.
3: Oh, and we're doing donuts again on Friday somewhere? Is that correct?
0: That's correct.
1: It's Friday feature.
9: Friday feature, yeah.
0: Do you have any other questions for us, for me?
9: Comments, concerns.
0: Yeah, comments, concerns.
10: No, because I'm afraid you don't know the answer.
1: My good buddies Frank and Ernest were sitting on the park bench. Frank looked at Ernie and said, the survey results show that people will believe anything that you tell them. To which Ernest said, I'll buy that.

0: ABC News. I'm Sherry Preston. A threat against President Trump reportedly forcing a bit of a deception last month. ABC News Chief Global Affairs Correspondent Martha Raddatz says it apparently took place when the president was leaving the NATO summit in Turkey.
1: The president walks up the steps to Air Force One, waves goodbye to the catering truck just below the plane. Then 5 minutes later, the press boards Air Force One off to the right while the catering truck pulls away, reportedly with the president inside. The truck is then seen pulling up behind another military aircraft parked behind Air Force One.
0: The Washington Post reporting that's how the president was moved from one plane onto another. Heavy equipment at work right now in Western Colombia. As search teams try to find any survivors in the rubble left by that earthquake that killed over 100 people. Qatar now says talks between Iran and Oman to reopen the Strait of Hormuz are at a critical point. This is ABC News.
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4: From the Wallowa News Center, fair sky, 80 degrees now this morning. Sunny, still hot today. Heat advisory in effect, 106 or so for that high across the region. 80 overnight, 106 for the next couple of days, actually above 100 through the weekend into next week. Slight chances of storms, maybe later on in the week, late Thursday into the weekend, though those chances pretty slight at best, mostly hot and dry. 70s to around 80 this

0: Morning into the 80s, actually, 76 in Arnett to 83 in Fairview, a range last hour. Well over 100 yesterday, 105 for a high, Woodward and Camargo. Forecasters say hot temperatures continue, along with it elevated fire weather concerns as the heat wave rolls along. Oklahoma's strong energy sector helped increase the state's July 26 state tax revenue report over the July 25 report. It was released by State Treasurer Todd Russ, showed the annual gross production tax, oil and natural gas, totaled about $1.1 billion, an increase of $88 million. And the revenue report showing a monthly tax revenue, about $1.5 billion, just about a 2.5% increase from July of 2025. Over the last 12 months, Oklahoma revenues totaled under $18 billion, just under it, up about 6% year over year. Other takeaways, revenue-wise, individual income tax reached $6.3 billion, up about 12%. Sales and use tax up 8.5% year over year. Business conditions index above growth neutral at 54. The unemployment rate in Oklahoma about 4.25%. Oklahoma State President Pro Temp Lonnie Paxton asked the Oklahoma Pardon and Parole Board in a letter not to advance the parole recommendation. 73-year-old Verna Stafford, who along with her husband Roger Dale, brother-in-law Harold, killed at least 9 in Oklahoma during the summer of 1978. Verna Stafford, serving 2 consecutive life sentences, second-degree murder, testified against her husband, told authorities that he had murdered at least 34 across 7 states. Oil prices advancing yesterday. Brent crude up about 4.8%, more than $4 a barrel, closing at $87.56. West Texas Intermediate, closer to home in the U.S., finished with a gain $3.96 at $82.14. West Texas up about 40 cents last check this morning. Natural gas also up yesterday, selling at $2.78, a gain of 11 pennies, up another cent or so this morning. The latest crop progress report says Oklahoma's pasture and range conditions now ranked only 20% good to excellent. That number 26% last week, 58% a year ago. Poor to very poor ratings, Oklahoma 44%. It was only 13% poor a year ago. No jackpot winner Powerball last night. The Powerball tomorrow, about a $975 million prize, 8th largest in the game's history. 43 drawings coming and going without a winner. Last one in early May. No one matched all the numbers. Lotto America tomorrow, about 2.5 million. One big winner though, Lotto Texas over the yesterday, sold in Angleton, Texas, south of Houston, laying claim to about a $26.75 million prize. Lotto Texas resets tomorrow. Wednesday drawing, 5 million. Mega Millions tonight, 80 million for a prize. Sports is next on K101, KWOX FM Woodward, powered by Lucky Star Casino.
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2: It was a drama-filled day in the Little League World Series Regionals yesterday as the Tulsa National team was informed they were disqualified from the Southwest Regional Tournament. Came after 3 other Southwest Regional Tournament participants had asked the league to investigate whether Tulsa National had operated its 2026 baseball program in compliance with Little League regulations. That complaint had accused Tulsa National of violating a host of rules regarding player eligibility and required completed games to enter the World Series. Tulsa National was initially scheduled to play the championship game in Waco today against the winner of the Louisiana versus Texas West matchup. That game was played yesterday afternoon, won by Texas West, had initially served as the title decider. However, hours after that game last night, a judge in Waco granted a temporary restraining order for Tulsa National against the Little League World Series. Me and the team will indeed play that championship game tonight at 6 o'clock against Texas West. OU filled their final roster spot last night as the Sooners are expected to add Arkansas transfer defensive tackle Danny Salee. Salee entered the transfer portal back in January. He is one of those athletes that is going to take advantage of the 5-for-5 rule. Salee originally came by way of Hutchinson Community College, went to BYU, and then spent two seasons with the Razorbacks, appearing in 18 total games for Arkansas. NBA announced this morning their opening night slate on October 20th will be the Philadelphia 76ers on the road against the New York Knicks. The Oklahoma City Thunder will go to San Antonio to face the Spurs. Fast pitch scores on the high school ranks yesterday. It was Leedy over Sealing, Shattuck defeating Mountain View, Gotobo, and Carnegie. It was a Laverne over Buffalo in the Cherokee Strip versus Skelter Conference softball bash in Eden. Cherokee got by Pond Creek Hunter. It was Dover over Ringwood, Allen, Cleo. Pioneer Pleasantville defeated Timberlake. Covington Douglas took care of O'Keen, and Garber took down Bedford. On the baseball side, Dover easily over Frontier yesterday. It was Okarchi defeating Lukiba Sickles and Amber Percasset. Visayas also got past Fargo Gage Fort Supply. Sherry Mutual also kicked off their volleyball season yesterday, falling in straight sets to Corn Bible. That's a look at your weather, news, and sports with your 8 o'clock report on K101.
3: The other area schools that participate in volleyball, Enid,
2: Weatherford, Clinton, I believe, has a team.
3: Weatherford, yes. Eric,
2: Oklahoma Bible Academy.
3: Oklahoma Bible Academy,
2: I think so.
3: Okay. All right. Very good. I just wonder when that'll be coming to Classic Bowl.
2: Well, we still got to add track and field.
3: Yes.
2: Got to add soccer.
3: Sure.
2: I mean, there's a long list of stuff.
3: It'll be like the Cowship contest. Eventually, it's going to be a 2-week extravaganza.
2: You're trying to give CJ a heart attack, aren't you?
0: Cowship throwing might not be a bad event.
2: See, there you go. See,
3: yeah.
2: Cowship
3: throwing.
4: Yeah. Love it. The one in the Olympics where they...
3: Decathlon.
4: They shove the thing and they got the little squeegee, the...
3: Curling?
4: Curling.
2: That is a winter sport, sir.
3: Yeah.
4: Oh.
2: Come on. You got to have ice for that.
4: Well, maybe maybe we need something to do in the winter. Maybe we'll have...
2: You're pushing for Winter Classic
4: Bowl? Winter Classic Bowl.
2: Oh, my goodness.
3: Funny that you mentioned that because fall officially begins. Hello, fall. It says it right here. It does. I am not making it up. That's why it caught my attention. It says on my piece of work here. Hello, fall. Fall officially begins Tuesday, September 22nd. We fall back Sunday, November 1st, and winter will begin on Monday, December 21st.
2: Mm.
3: Bear that in mind. Cool thoughts for you this morning.
0: Where are we with this daylight savings time change?
2: According to some people, wasn't that big of a deal anyway.
3: No, it's not going to happen.
0: So we'll most likely be changing clocks, falling back.
3: Well, that was going to occur regardless of if the federal government changed or not. It would not have taken place until we got to March of next year.
2: Okay.
3: But I believe they've passed it down. I saw last week there was a story about that. You asked that, and they have all but passed a deadline that it will not allow that to occur this year. So
4: I'm not surprised.
0: Anyway, obviously the forecast remains basically the same for the foreseeable future. Next 10 days or so, highs well above 100, and nighttime lows down around 80. My goodness, here in that's the summer doldrums. But there is light at the end of the tunnel. Maybe
3: dog days of summer will give way to fall.
0: Pride of Texas Carnival Thursday, Friday, and Saturday out there at the east side of Crystal Beach, brought to town and. 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Three big nights, Thursday, Friday, and Saturday. They're near Crystal Beach, so look forward to that. So
2: 6 to 11.
0: That's all I have from this side of the desk.
3: How about you over there, Cowboy? What do you have for us?
4: Go make it a great day.
3: Wow. All that paperwork, and that's all you're going to hit us with? Okay.
4: Yes.
3: Junior?
2: Oh, getting ready for those softball tournaments this weekend we talked about earlier. We'll dive more into those across the next couple of days. Talk about some of those teams, whatnot. So, should be a good time. Excited to see some top-tier teams come into order.
3: And all of it takes place at Crystal Beach Park.
2: That's correct. Softball fields over there on Thursday and Friday. Pool play, bracket play on Saturday.
3: Okay. Jeremy Hickman, our good friend, sent this. Actually, he posted it. something called Simpler Times. And Junior, you're not old enough to remember this. I know CJ is. I am. I don't know about Cowboy. But there was

0: a special kind of panic that came over you when your favorite song finally started playing on the radio, like here on K101, because you had your cassette recorder the radio and you were trying to record it. And if anybody came in the room, slammed the door, whatever the case, it just simply messed up your recording. You have no idea.
1: No clue. That was well before my time, sir. I had Apple Music and all that coming along when I was growing up, so we're good. I was able to buy songs.
0: You experienced that at all, Cowboy Cook? Recording stuff off the radio?
2: No, it was more so calling in, wishing somebody a happy birthday, and hearing everything on the radio.
0: Okay.
1: Now, I did have a CD player when I was a kid.
0: You did have a CD player?
1: Yes, I did buy a couple albums.
0: Were you able to record on those CDs as well?
1: I never messed with that. Just had my albums and I'd play them. So.
2: See, he just called a CD an album, and when I think of an album, I think of something else.
0: Well, and they were albums back in the day, made out of vinyl, and then we went digital, and they still continue to call them albums. Okay. A little bit of a, I don't know, misnomer there.
1: Maybe. Yeah.
0: Because an album is something that spins at 33 and a third. That's revolutions per minute. We had 78, 45, 33 and a third, Junior. I bet somewhere your grandpappy probably had some of that stuff. Anyhow, Jeremy, thank you for sharing that with us. We appreciate it. They're the clowns like us that talk over the beginning of the intros. People try to record something. He's still talking. K101 and K101online.com. Sleepy, Dopey, and, well, they're going to sleep. 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

K101, K101online.com. It is Hour of Power number 3. Michael in the morning, thanks for coming by, saying hello, Studio A, the location. It is always a pleasure to make sure that you are by.

0: our side as we do Tuesday morning together. It's the 11th day of August 2026. Just take a deep breath and think about the weather. Okay, you thought about it long enough. Now let's worry about something else. Hey, love to hear from you this morning. 580-256-5101. 580-256-5101. And remember, we've got that text line as well. 580-254-1785. 580-254-1785. 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It's morning radio the way it should be. Thanks for coming by. Saying hello, Michael, in the morning.
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0: 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Guys, it's going to be at Paycom October 1st, Brooks and Dunn. That'll be a great concert, right? It'll be cooler then as well. We can absolutely guarantee it. Hey, we can also guarantee you that Friday Night Quick Scores, 43rd year of it, coming your way to a radio near you or maybe online. You're streaming it somewhere, streaming it anywhere, because we will have Friday Night Quick Scores beginning on Friday night, the 28th of August. Certainly look forward to it. Our traveling microphones will take us north to Harper County, specifically Laverne. The Tigers will entertain the Whippets of O'Keene. Big matchup starting at 7. We'll go on the air at 6. We've got a lot of fun stuff. You heard Chris Eubank in the office yesterday talking about it. We are looking forward to season number 43 of Friday Night Quick Scores. We know you are as well. 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

0: closed higher across the board yesterday, but the gains lack conviction. Cash cattle traded higher last week, but traders may want to see another week of stronger cash before moving futures higher to be in line with cash. Buying interest in futures today might stem from the strength of choice box beef yesterday. Choice was up $7.06, although select was down $1.53. Feeder cattle futures were mixed with the August and the September contracts closing lower, while later contracts posted moderate gains. Hog futures found the buying strength needed yesterday to potentially turn the trend higher. Traders were aggressive from the start, resulting in chart gaps remaining in the December through May contracts. Traders may turn more optimistic at the lower prices, anticipating a price retracement and stronger cash. Slaughter continues to run higher than a year ago, indicating strong demand. However, packers have not had to be aggressive in their purchasing of hogs. The wheat futures up 2 cents early this morning, with hard red winter wheat September contract 7.17 1/4 a bushel. The national average basis for hard red winter wheat steady 57 cents under the September futures contract, while the DTN National Hard Red Winter Wheat Index was down about a penny at 6.56. The corn futures are up 0.75 cents early today. December is at 4.62 3/4 cents a bushel. The national average basis for corn steady at 27 cents under the September futures contract, while the DTN National Corn Index was down about a penny at 4.11, and the soybean futures down 1 cent yesterday, with the November contract 11.78 3/4 a bushel. The national average basis for soybeans was 1 cent stronger at 43 cents under the November futures, while the DTN National Soybean Index up 4 cents at 11.36. We're going to check the futures in a moment. Midwest Farm Shows produces both the Oklahoma City Farm Show, held each spring, and the Tulsa Farm Show in December. 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August live cattle up $1.57, $233.27. October up $1.62, $226.90. August feeder cattle down 90 cents, $3.50.75. September down 65 cents at $3.44.57. October hogs up $1.45, $83.67. Kansas City wheat September down a half, $7.13.5. December was up 3/4, $7.31 1/4. Chicago wheat September was up 3/4, $6.40.5. December was up a penny at 6.59 1/4. September corn down 3/4, 4.38 1/4. December was down about 0.25 cents at 4.61 3/4.
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2: K101online.com. Forecast says heat advisory in effect for the entire listing area. It'll be sunny, 105. The projected high wind will be from the south-southwest at about 10 to 15, gusts up to 25. Tonight, clear skies, 79 in northwest Oklahoma, 76 southwest Kansas, and in the panhandles. Tomorrow, wash, rinse, repeat. 105 Northwest Oklahoma, 102 Southwest Kansas, 104 in the Panhandles. 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

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The heat continues. Yes, you know about it. Let's quit complaining about it. It's just here for a while, and then it will cool off. We know that's a fact. 39th annual Fall Days will usher in a different season. That is coming up. The Fall Expo coming up on Friday, October 23rd, Saturday, October 24th, and Sunday, October 25th. We look forward to it. Should be a lot of fun. 39th edition of it. We're going to have arts and crafts, vendors, foods and treats, home and decor, wine and lawn care. Nothing goes together better than wine and lawn care.

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My good friends down there at the Stock Exchange Bank, specifically Bruce Benbrook and Bill Fanning, reminding me to remind you that the dog days of summer blood drive is set for today at the Stock Exchange Bank. 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

0: 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That's in conjunction with McDonald's of Woodward, two of my favorite Kevins, Kevin Evans and Kevin, my favorite Martin. That event gets underway on October the 3rd, beginning at 9 o'clock in the morning, and it will run until they are sold out of pumpkins. And what it does, it benefits Western Plains Youth and Family Services, lets you decorate the house as well. So again, mark your calendars for that, Saturday, October 3rd, Pick of the Patch, Western Plains Youth and Family Services, McDonald's, K101, K101online.com.
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0: I'm Sherry. Preston, Iranian backed Houthi rebels launching a new attack on a ship. We have just learned they've killed four people in a key shipping lane. Back in court in New York today, accused CEO killer Luigi Mangione.
1: Tuesday's appearance could be the last time Luigi Mangione is seen in public before jury selection starts on September 8th. The conference is one of the final opportunities for prosecutors and defense lawyers to finalize details of the high-profile trial. Prosecutors allege Mangione gunned down UnitedHealthcare CEO Brian Thompson in an assassination-style killing on a Midtown Manhattan street in 2024. Mangione has pleaded not guilty to state and federal charges, and he faces the possibility of life in prison if he's convicted at his state murder trial. Peter Haralambos, ABC News, New York.
0: Doctors are now pushing back against the latest recommendations from the Trump administration to roll back childhood vaccine schedules. Search teams still looking for thousands of people still missing after the earthquake in Colombia. This is ABC News.
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4: From the K101 Newsroom, I'm Tyler Riggs. Your K101 weather: sunny skies this afternoon with 25 mile an hour wind gusts and a heat advisory for the tri-state as high temperatures reach 105. Mostly clear skies tonight. Overnight lows fall to 79. Sunny again tomorrow, near 30 mile an hour wind gusts and high temperatures of 105 again for the tri-state. State Treasurer Todd Russ released July's state tax revenue reports yesterday. The numbers showed that revenues totaled $1.5 billion for the month. Oklahoma's energy sector powered the revenue, as the report also showed the annual gross production tax on oil and gas was at $1.1 billion. For 12-month totals, Oklahoma revenues were up just over $977 million, or nearly a 6% year-over-year increase. July also marked the 11th consecutive month of growth in the rolling 12-month revenue total. As for unemployment, the rate settled at 4.2% for the state. That aligns with the national rate. Despite efforts to bring Oklahoma on par within the region, the National Education Association's 2020

26 reports showed Oklahoma teachers are still among some of the lowest earners among educators in the country. The report showed that while Oklahoma's average teacher salary ranked 37th at just under $62,000, the starting salary of just over $41,000 checked in at 48th in the country. In comparison, Washington, D.C. had the highest average starting salary in the nation at nearly $65,000. The study also looked at education support professional earnings, which showed K-12 and higher education both ranked 50th, while higher education faculty salary ranked 42nd in the nation. Finally, for per student spending, the state ranked 47th nationally in that report. In sports on K101, KWOX, FM Woodward, powered by Lucky Star Casinos. Controversy abound yesterday for the Southwest Regional Tournament and the Little League World Series. After clinching a spot in the regional championship over the weekend, the Tulsa National Little League baseball team was disqualified from the tournament. Came after three Southwest regional participants had asked the league to investigate whether Tulsa National operated its 2026 baseball program in compliance with Little League regulations. The complaint had accused Tulsa National of violating a host of rules regarding player eligibility as well as required completed games. That DQ had made Texas West the champion after they defeated Louisiana yesterday afternoon. However, last night, a judge in Waco granted Tulsa National a temporary restraining order, allowing the team to play in the championship against Texas West tonight at 6. That's a look at your weather, news, and sports with your 9 o'clock report on K101.

That DQ had made Texas West the champion after they defeated Louisiana yesterday afternoon. However, last night, a judge in Waco granted Tulsa National a temporary restraining order, allowing the team to play in the championship against Texas West tonight at 6. That's a look at your weather, news, and sports with your 9 o'clock report on K101.

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Heat advisory in effect for today. A high of 105 in northwest Oklahoma, 104 in southwest Kansas, 105 in the Panhandles. There you go. As a succinct look at your forecast. Welcome to the 9 o'clock hour. Michael in the morning. 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

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Michael in the morning. Hey, thank you for coming by and saying hello. Sunny today. Heat advisory in effect, 105 for a high. You've got the forecast. It was on this day, unfortunately, back in 2014, that Robin Williams took his own life. And a dark day, obviously, for everybody. But for those of us who really held him near and dear to our hearts, especially a difficult day, Robin Williams famously said, "People don't fake depression. They fake being okay." And then he added, "Remember that and be kind." So join me in that thought process this morning. And by the way, keep in mind, the world is a better place with you in it. And if you have thoughts of suicide, remember, you can call 988. There is somebody there. There is always someone there. I know, I speak from experience. 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

0: 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And a couple of minutes ago, we were talking about suicide, the 988 hotline, and the fact that Robin Williams had taken his life on this day back in 2014. I don't want to be a Debbie Downer and just talk about reality and what goes on. I want to take it a step further, though, this morning, courtesy of one of my listeners. And they sent this to me and asked to remain anonymous, but talked about how Robin Williams once said, always be kind to people. You don't know what they're going through. Mother Teresa had a great quote as well, and somebody shared that with me just a few minutes ago on our text line at 580-254-1785. Mother Teresa once said, don't treat people as bad as they are. Treat them as good as you are.
1: When you are a teen, you can feel like you need permission for everything, and you might not feel like you control your own life. But when it comes to your body, you decide what is right for you.

0: 565 pound steers brought from 432.5 to 437. 6 1/4 weight steers brought from 316 to $4. 690 pound steers brought from 367 to 383. 710 pound steers brought from 338.5 to 359. 875 pound steers brought from 330 to 342.5. 985 pound steers brought from 308 to 323.5. And then had 60,065 pound steers bring 297.5. Heifer market was really good as well. Had some 320 pound heifers bring 535. 370 pound heifers bring from 495 to 522.5. 430 pound heifers brought from $4 to 452.50. 475 pound heifers brought from 395 to 454. 5 1/4 weight heifers, 378 to 387.5. Then had some 6 1/4 weight heifers bring from 342.5 to 373. Had 17 really nice black heifers weigh 755, bring 330.5. And then had some 815 pound heifers bring from 311.75 to 315. And some 17 of these big 1,000 pound Charley Cross heifers weigh 1,004, bring 270. All in all, the market was really good. 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
1: 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Good morning and welcome as we do, what is this? This is Tuesday morning, isn't it, Mr. Producer? All right. Let's look at weather together at this hour. Can we do that? Thank you. 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
1: 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Hey there, hi there, ho there. Your forecast says heat advisory in effect for today. That'll be sunny, 105 in northwest Oklahoma, 104 in southwest Kansas, 105 in the Panhandles. Southwest wind 10 to 15, gusts up to 25. Clear overnight, 79 in northwest Oklahoma, 76 in southwest Kansas and in the Panhandles. And then sunny at 102 to 105 for a high tomorrow afternoon. That is Weather Together with K101 and K101Online.com.

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1: 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And October is up 127, 228.17. December is up 145, 227.40. August feeder cattle up 150 at 352.25. September up 247 at 347.05. October is up 257 at 338.45.
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1: Kansas City wheat, September up, make that down 10 and a quarter, 703 and a quarter. December is down 10 cents, 721 and a quarter. Chicago wheat, September down 9 cents, 631 and a half. December is down 9 cents, 650 and a quarter. September corn is down 1 and 3 quarters, 436 and a half. December is down a penny and a quarter, 460 and a half. September soybeans down 5 and 3 quarters, 1156. November is down 6 and a quarter, 1173 and a quarter. December cotton's up 39, 84.25. March up 33, 86.05. 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

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Earlier this morning, watching News 9 out of Oklahoma City, and their marvelous meteorologist showing us that giant high pressure system, which is parked over you and I. That is why the heat is here. Well, that giant high pressure system is going to stay for at least another week. It is just absolutely scorching the middle part of the country. You know that. You're aware of that. They flashed a statistic. This time last year, the average daytime high, I think, was like 95, and the heat index around 97, 98. This year, this summer, the average daytime high has been above triple digits with the heat index at about 105. K101, K101online.com, covering your smoking hot country. It's time.

0: K101, K101online.com, and that is it. We're done. History, vapor, smoke, nothing but a fond memory. Good Lord willing, I'm back again tomorrow at 6. And again, just to remind you one final time, you're not alone. If you think about hurting yourself, you're thinking about suicide, nobody to turn to, there is someone to turn to. There is 988. It's a simple phone call. Somebody is always there for you. And as I said earlier this morning, the world's a whole lot better place with you in it. Let's be careful out there.
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0: 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About 105 today for a high. Heat index near 110 in some locales. 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

0: ABC News, I'm Sherry Preston. Pretrial hearing underway for the man accused of shooting and killing UnitedHealthcare CEO Brian Thompson back in 2024. ABC's Matt Rivers is outside the courthouse in New York City.
1: In all likelihood, this is going to be the last time that we see Luigi Mangione in court before jury selection in what plans to be a blockbuster state trial that will begin right after Labor Day. Now, today's hearing is a pretrial conference to try and iron out those last-minute details, including media access and what is likely to be one of the most high-profile trials that we've seen in quite some time.
0: Heavy equipment is still being used to lift concrete from piles of debris left after the 7.4 magnitude earthquake in Colombia. The death toll, more than 160 people, and expected to rise. At least 3,000 people are missing, many of them trapped under debris. Soldiers

0: Rescue personnel and families are picking through the rubble. Existing home sales fell in July as many prospective buyers stayed home. This is ABC News. President Trump is getting pushback from doctors who say his executive order cutting the number of recommended childhood vaccines from 18 to 11 is reckless. They're also speaking out against another plan splitting the measles, mumps, and rubella or whooping cough vaccine into three separate shots. Here's ABC's Mary Bruce.
1: The president and HHS Secretary Kennedy, a longtime vaccine skeptic, continue to claim without scientific evidence that vaccines are tied to autism and are argued that breaking up these vaccines will somehow make them safer, even though decades of scientific studies show there is no link between vaccines and autism.
0: Primary elections are taking place in six states today. In the Minnesota governor's race, the MyPillow guy, Mike Lindell, who's being sued for repeating unfounded theories about President Trump's 2020 election loss, leads a crowded Republican primary. And in Wisconsin, Democratic Socialist Francesca Hong is ahead in most polls in the Democrat race for governor there. Sherry Preston, ABC News.
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truck. I was cruising the town and the first girl I seen was Bobby Joe Gentry, the homecoming queen. She flagged me down and climbed up in the cab and said, I never knew you were a pickup man.

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4: Your K101 weather forecast: elevated fire conditions this afternoon. Southwest winds gusting to 25 miles an hour. Sunshine with highs near 105. Clear tonight, lows around 79. Elevated fire conditions again tomorrow with those southwest winds gusting to 25. Sunny and 105 for highs. Clear and 81 tomorrow night. Sunny Thursday, Friday, and Saturday. There are slight chances for storms Thursday evening. Highs will be over 100. We've got you covered on K101 and K101online.com.

101 weather. Elevated fire conditions this afternoon. Gusty southwest winds. Highs near 105. We've got you covered on K101.

0: I'm Sherry Preston. Luigi Mangione back in court today in connection with the killing of United Healthcare CEO Brian Thompson in 2024. The New York judge says there will be less room for the public in the trial since so many members of the press will be there. Russia has released an American military veteran who spent more than 4 years in prison on disputed charges under abusive conditions. The former U.S. Marine was said to be gravely ill and at risk of dying, a group advocating for him says. Robert Gilman is now on his way to a U.S. military hospital in Texas. Crime across the country on the decline.
1: According to the Major Cities Chiefs Association, murders alone were down more than 17% in the first half of 2026 compared to the same period the previous year. Robberies, rapes, and aggravated assaults likewise were lower. The declines continue a trend that reversed the crime surge that came during the pandemic.
0: ABC's Jim Ryan. Death toll from the Columbia earthquake, now at least 224 people. This is ABC News.
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4: 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Your K101 weather: sunny skies continue this afternoon with 25 mile an hour wind gusts and a heat advisory for the tri-state with high temperatures of 105. Mostly clear skies tonight, overnight lows falling to 79. Sunny tomorrow, near 30 mile an hour wind gusts, high temperatures of 105 again in the tri-state. Despite efforts to bring Oklahoma on par within the region, the National Education Association's 2026 report showed that Oklahoma teachers are still among some of the lowest earners among educators in the country. The report showed that while Oklahoma's average teacher salary ranks 37th at just under $62,000, the starting salary of just over $41,000 checked in at 48th in the country. In comparison, Washington, D.C. had the highest average starting salary in the nation at nearly $65,000. The study also looked at education support professional earnings, which for K-12 and higher education both ranked 50th in the country. Higher education faculty salary also ranked 42nd in the nation. Finally, for per-student spending, the state ranked 47th. State Treasurer Todd Russ released July's state tax revenue report this week, and the numbers showed revenues totaled

$5 billion for the month. Oklahoma's energy sector powered the revenue, as reports show the annual gross production tax on oil and gas was at $1.1 billion. As far as 12-month totals, Oklahoma revenues were up just over $977 million, or nearly 6% year-over-year. July also marked the 11th consecutive month of growth in the rolling 12-month revenue total. As for unemployment, the rate settled at 4.2% for the state, that aligned with the national rate. In sports, on K101, KWOX, FM Woodward, powered by Lucky Star Casinos. OU filled their final roster spot last night, as the Sooners are expected to add Arkansas transfer defensive tackle Danny Sa'ili. Sa'ili had spent the last two seasons at Arkansas, where he played in 18 games for the Razorbacks. The NBA, meanwhile, announced their opening night slate this morning. On October 20th, it will be the Philadelphia 76ers on the road against the defending champion New York Knicks, while the Oklahoma City Thunder will travel to San Antonio to face the Spurs. That's a look at your weather, news, and sports with your 11 o'clock report on K101.

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Good day, everyone. Dave Lanning on the radio, Oklahoma Ag Network. Time to take a look at our agricultural markets here today. We've got a complete check of all the markets coming up when we come back after this on K101. Raising cattle demands grit, determination, and the right nutrition. 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From starters that help set calves up for success, to protein that fuels cattle growth, to minerals that keep herds performing, Purina has the products and expertise that works as hard as you do. 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The Oklahoma Cattlemen's Association is a member-led and driven organization with a vision to be the leadership that serves, strengthens, and advocates for the Oklahoma cattle industry. OCA exists to defend the beef cattle industry at our nation's capital, our state legislature, and in the media. The OCA represents some 5,000 Oklahoma ranching families. OCA membership includes a $10,000 theft reward program, monthly issues of the Oklahoma Cattleman magazine, and a lot more. Check out the website, okcattleman.org, to learn more. Well, live cattle futures closed higher across the board yesterday, but the gains lack conviction. Cash cattle traded higher last week, but traders may want to see another week of stronger cash before moving futures higher to be in line with cash. Buying interest in futures Tuesday night might stem from the strength boxed beef. That was yesterday, with boxed beef being higher $7.06, although select was lower. It was down $1.53. The hog futures found the buying strength needed Monday to potentially

0: wheat and are looking more to non-Black Sea alternatives. We've got more coming up in a moment.
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0: August live cattle up 12 cents, 233.40. October is up 35 at 227.25. December is up 57 cents at 226.52. August feeder cattle up 97 cents, 351.72. September is up 260, 347.17. And October is up 285 at 338.72. Kansas City hard red winter wheat, September down 12 and 3 quarters, $7.75. December is down 12 and 3 quarters at 718.5. Chicago wheat, September down 11 and 3 quarters, 628 and 3 quarters. And December is down 12 cents at 647 and a quarter. September corn is up 4 cents, 434 and a quarter. December is up 4 and a quarter at 457 and a half. September soybeans up 13 and a quarter, 1148 and a half. And November is down 13 and 3 quarters, 1165 and 3 quarters. December cotton down 3, 83.83. March is down 1, 85.71. 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
6: Your K101 weather forecast, elevated fire conditions this afternoon. Southwest winds gusting to 25 miles an hour. Sunshine with highs near 105. Clear tonight, lows around 79. Elevated fire conditions again tomorrow with those southwest winds gusting to 25. Sunny and 105 for highs. Clear and 81 tomorrow night. Sunny Thursday, Friday, and Saturday.

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0: It's coming back for one final end-of-summer bash. The Pride of Texas Carnival. Welcome the Pride of Texas Carnival back to Woodward Thursday through Saturday. 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
3: A 101 weather, elevated fire conditions this afternoon, gusty southwest winds, highs near 105. We've got you covered on K101.
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0: ABC News, I'm Michelle Franzen. In Western Colombia, more than 200 people are confirmed dead following yesterday's earthquake. Search and rescues continue. ABC's Faith Abube is in Medellin.
1: The deadly earthquake, the most powerful to hit the country in more than a decade, leaving a trail of destruction in multiple cities. The quake's epicenter coming close to heavily populated areas. Cities like Pereira and Cali hit particularly hard. Entire apartment buildings seen splitting apart, leaving clouds of dust and rubble.
0: Severe storm sweeping through this hour in the Midwest. Tornado warnings in the Chicago area leading to the rare evacuation of the air traffic control tower at Midway Airport. Both Midway and O'Hare put on ground stops. Flight delays and cancellations are stacking up. And U.S. Marine Robert Gilman is on a flight back to the U.S. to a medical facility after being released from a Russian prison. He was held since 2022. This is ABC News. More women are being forced to drive longer distances in order to deliver their babies. That according to a new March of Dimes study, and small towns are being hit the hardest. Here's ABC's Jim Ryan.
2: Of the nearly 100 labor and delivery units forced to close in the past 2.5 years, more than half were the sole birthing facility in that county. While it's the smallest communities being hit, those communities are often in the most populous states. The result, according to March of Dimes, 1 in 4 American women aren't receiving prenatal care during the first trimester of pregnancy.
0: March of Dimes says 2.5 million women of childbearing age live in counties considered maternity care deserts. Data centers driving a massive construction boom. Some communities are not happy about it. There are complaints of noise pollution and massive spikes in energy bills. And there are also concerns about how much water data centers use to cool all that equipment. The Powerball jackpot now up to $975 million. No one matched the numbers again last night. Next drawing tomorrow night. Michelle Franzen, ABC News.
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From the K101 Newsroom, I'm Tyler Riggs. Your K101 weather, sunny skies continue this afternoon with 25 mile an hour wind gusts and a heat advisor for the tri-state as high temperatures reach 105. Mostly clear skies tonight, overnight lows falling to 79. Sunny again tomorrow, near 30 mile an hour wind gusts and high temperatures of 105. Despite efforts to bring Oklahoma on par within the region, the National Educational Association's 2026 report showed that Oklahoma teachers are still among some of the lowest earners among educators in the country. The report showed that while Oklahoma's average teacher salary ranked 37th at just under $62,000, the starting salary of just over $41,000 checked in at 48th in the country. In comparison, Washington, D.C. had the highest average starting salary in the nation at nearly $65,000. The study also looked at education support professional earnings, which for K-12 and higher education both ranked 50th, while higher education faculty salary ranked 42nd in the nation. Finally, for per-student spending, the state checked in at number 47. State Treasurer Todd Russ released July's state tax revenue report this week, and the numbers showed revenues totaled $1.5 billion for the month. Oklahoma's energy sector powered that revenue, as the report showed the annual gross production tax on oil and gas was at $1.1 billion. As far as 12-month totals, Oklahoma revenues were up just over $977 million, or nearly 6% year-over-year. July marked the 11th consecutive month of growth in the rolling 12-month revenue total. As for unemployment, the rate settled at 4.2% for the state, which aligned with the national rate. In sports on K101, KWOX, FM Woodward, powered by Lucky Star Casinos, the Oklahoma Sooners filled their final roster spot last night as they are expected to add Arkansas transfer defensive tackle Danny Sa'ili. Sa'ili had spent the last two seasons with the Razorbacks, where he played in 18 games. The NBA announced their opening night slate this morning. It'll be October 20th. The Philadelphia 76ers will be on the road to face the defending champion New York Knicks, and the Oklahoma City Thunder will travel to San Antonio to face the Spurs. That's a look at your weather, news, and sports with your noon report on K101.

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0: 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They'll be starting at 10 a.m. Central Time, Superior Sunrise a half hour before that. 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

0: 422-2117 for more info. 2026 July Cattle on Feed Report is now in the books. Livestock Market Economist Dr. Darrell Peel with us today from OSU. And Darrell, first of all, go ahead and give us the numbers on this monthly Cattle on Feed Report.
1: Yeah, the July Cattle on Feed Report had placements in June down 2.7%. Marketings were down 2.9%, and the July 1 on-feed total was up 2.2% year over year.
0: And that's pretty well in line with that's close to what experts were saying, or the pre-report guesses.
1: Yeah, it's pretty close. There's no real big surprises in this. Placements maybe just a little bit more down than expected, but it was within the range of expectations, so no big surprise.
0: Anything that jumps out at you from those numbers?
1: Not really. I mean, we continue to see this cattle on feed inventory over a year ago, but you have to understand that that's coming from the fact that we're just slowing down marketings more than we're slowing down placements, and so that allows that inventory to go up. There's not more cattle in feedlots, but they're staying in there longer, and that's why that number goes up.
0: It's those number of days on feed that continue to inch up.
1: Yeah, that's exactly right. We're just slowing down the turnover rate in the feedlots. That's feedlots incentive to try to keep those lots as full as they can. But the total amount of production as a flow coming out of those feedlots is down.
0: Now, this is a quarterly report, so we do have the breakout of steers and heifers.
1: Yeah, we did. Got heifers on feed. That's the one we look at the most. And it came in at 37.4%. That's actually up 0.1% from the April estimate of heifers on feed.
0: Cattle Market Watcher Darrell Peel. And more to come today here on K101. We're back in just a moment.
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0: Word came late Friday after that cattle on feed report and close to the weekend, a news dump from USDA that they were reopening the Mexican border for Mexican feeder cattle to come back into the United States. The Arizona port of entry is where they're going to be focusing on in late August, according to U.S. Secretary of Agriculture Brooke Rollins. Cattle groups, NCBA, Texas Cattle Feeders, TSCRA, all happy with the news. 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

0: Good day, everyone. Dave Lanning on the Radio Oklahoma Ag Network. Time to take a look at our stockers and feeders here on this Tuesday. We've got the latest from the stockyards, feedlots, an update on futures and more. It's all coming up when we come back in a moment on K101.
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2: 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Oklahoma National Stockyards yesterday 2,632 head. 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
2: 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October is up 10 cents, 227. December is up 40 cents at 226.35. August feeder

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1: Your K101 weather forecast, elevated fire conditions this afternoon. Southwest winds gusting to 25 miles an hour. Sunshine with highs near 105. Clear tonight, lows around 79. Elevated fire conditions again tomorrow with those southwest winds gusting to 25. Sunny and 105 for highs. Clear and 81 tomorrow night. Sunny Thursday, Friday, and Saturday. There are slight chances for storms Thursday evening. Highs will be over 100. We've got you covered on K101 and K101online.com.

0: Good day, everyone. Dave Lanning on the radio, Oklahoma Ag Network. Time to take a look at our agricultural markets at midday today. And, well, the livestock complex off to a mixed start here today as the cattle complex remains hopeful that fundamental support will surface later this week. But the hog complex just isn't as optimistic. Here as we hit midday, wheat and soybeans have extended losses. Bean oil futures are leading the way lower, with spot September now trading below all key moving averages, despite modest strength in the crude oil. We're going to take a timeout. When we come back, the latest from the stockyards, feedlots, we're going to update futures and more. All that right after this.
1: So you said there's an unclaimed property program in Oklahoma. What is that?
2: In the Treasury Department, there is an unclaimed property division, and that's basically like the lost and found bin for people's valuables in the state of Oklahoma.
1: So if I forgot to change my address and I had a check that I never received, is that something that will be there?
2: It could be. We have over $1 billion in the unclaimed property division, and we would really like to get that back to the people it belongs to.
1: Yeah, it's a lot of money.
2: Big check.
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0: 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OCA exists to defend the beef cattle industry at our nation's capital, our state legislature, and in the media. The OCA represents some 5,000 Oklahoma ranching families. OCA membership includes a $10,000 theft reward program, monthly issues of the Oklahoma Cowman magazine, and a lot more. 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Well, no bids or asking prices currently being noted in the cash cattle market. Could be seeing some interest develop tomorrow, and most likely later on in the week, Thursday or Friday. Boxed beef's lower at midday today. Choice is down $1.04 at $370.38. 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Oklahoma National Stockyards yesterday, 2,632 head. All classes lightly tested. Feeder steers were steady to 5 higher. The feeder heifers mostly steady. Demand was good for the feeder cattle. The steer and heifer calves were not well tested. Feeder cattle steers, medium large ones, 2 weights, 645, 3 weights, 605, 4 to 5 weights, 440 to 518, 5 to 6 weights, 422 to 441, 6 to 7 weights, 363 to 425, 7 to 8 weights, 350 to 363, 8 to 9 weights, 330, 50 to 365, over 900 pounds at 304, and over 1,000 pounds at 290. Now, Joplin Regional Stockyards, 3,680 head yesterday. Feeder steers were steady to 8 lower, the exception, 4-weight steers, and they were 7 to 12 higher. Feeder heifers under 750 pounds, 2 higher to 10 lower, and over 750 pounds were 5 to 7 higher. Feeder cattle steers, medium large ones, 3 to 4 weights, 580 to 660, 4 to 5 weights, 480 to 530, 5 to 6 weights, 405 to 460, 6 to 7 weights, 379 to 425, 7 to 8 weights, 350 to 382.50, 8 to 9 weights, 333 to 352, 9 to 1,000 pounds, 321 to 337,

0: over 1,000 pounds, 317. Now, Tulsa livestock yesterday, 1,133 head. Steers and heifers were 5 to 10 higher with comparable receipts. A few head 15 higher. Slaughter cows and bulls mostly steady. Feeder cattle steers, maybe large ones, 2 to 3 weights, 597.50 to 702.50. 3 to 4 weights, 517 to 620. We'll check all the futures when we come back in just a moment.
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0: August live cattle down 20 cents, 233.07. October is up 20, 227.10. December is up 50 cents, 226.45. August feeder cattle down 35 cents, 350.40. September is up 92 cents, 345.50. October is up 127 at 337.15. Kansas City wheat, September down 11 cents at 702.5. December is down 11.5, a 719.75. Chicago wheat, September down 10 cents, 630.5. And December is down 10.25 at 649. September corn down a penny at 437.25. December's down 1 cent, 460.75. September soybeans down 9.75, 1152. November is down 10.5, 1169. December cotton up 2 at 83.88. March is up 6 at 85.78. September crude up 73 cents, 82.86. September natural gas down 3, 276 per million BTU. 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

0: toll in Colombia continuing to go up after yesterday's major earthquake. More than 200 people have died due to collapsed homes and buildings across western Colombia. Crews still searching for people trapped in the rubble. Daryl Pop is a Canadian real estate agent. He was celebrating his birthday in the country, telling ABC News he took cell phone video when the shaking began.
1: It's such a surreal feeling. And I turned around and I saw the cabinet smash and I heard people running through the hallways and doors slamming. I was like, okay, maybe it's time to stop this video and get out of the building.
0: A U.S. Marine is on a flight back to America after his release from a Russian prison. Robert Gilman was detained for more than 4 years on disputed charges. According to the group advocating for his release, Gilman is gravely ill and suffered years of abuse. No one drew all the winning numbers for last night's Powerball drawing. The jackpot now swelling to $1 billion for tomorrow night's drawing. This is ABC News. Luigi Mangione charged in the fatal shooting of United Healthcare CEO Brian Thompson in 2024 was in court for a state pretrial hearing. Defense attorneys are asking a judge for the trial to be broadcast live. The judge still weighing that decision. ABC's Peter Haralambos is outside court in Lower Manhattan with more.
2: The judge didn't openly address that during today's conference. He only said that the court would go as far as to allow that overflow room. We don't actually even know if there will be a live feed of the actual proceedings in the overflow room itself. Perhaps only an audio feed. It seems unlikely at this point that we're going to see, if anything, a live broadcast, though it remains a possibility we'll see the openings, the closing statements, and when the jury actually delivers their verdict.
0: Jury selection set to begin September 8th. Mangione is also facing federal charges. Toyota issued a new recall involving more than 500,000 Camry hybrid vehicles from 2025 to 26. The company says the instrument cluster could fail to display safety critical information, increasing the risk of a crash or injuries. Michelle Franzen, ABC News.
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Sunny and 105 for highs. Clear and 81 tomorrow night. Sunshine Thursday, Friday, and Saturday. There are slight chances for storms Thursday evening. Highs will be over 100. 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
9: K101 weather, elevated fire conditions through this evening with gusty southwest winds. Clear tonight, lows around 79. Elevated fire conditions tomorrow, gusty south winds once again, highs near 105. We've got you covered on K101.

0: ABC News, I'm Michelle Franzen. More than 220 people are confirmed dead following yesterday's major earthquake in western Colombia. Crews now scrambling to dig through the rubble for survivors. ABC's Faith Abube is in Medellin.
1: American Alyssa Arroyave was at the gym in Medellin when it hit.
2: There was like this sudden commotion and everybody was yelling, and the staff then was like really pushing everybody to get outside as quickly as possible because it was quite strong.
1: The damage widespread, impacting health and community centers as well as roads, making it difficult to assess damage in rural areas.
0: President Trump says he spoke to U.S. Marine and veteran Robert Gilman after his release from a Russian prison. The 32-year-old held and abused for 4 years, according to the group advocating for his freedom. Gilman was said to be gravely ill. He is now on his way to a U.S. military hospital in Texas, where he'll receive medical attention. On Wall Street, stocks are lower due to the unrest in the Middle East. This is ABC News. Signs the housing market continues to slump, existing home sales slipping again between June and July. That's a trend that began earlier in the year, according to the National Association of Realtors.
3: Month-to-month sales of existing homes slipped 1.7% last month, a softer decline than the month before. And compared to a year ago, sales were actually a little higher. Realtors blame the 2026 drop on rising interest rates and a limited number of existing homes for sale. For sellers, the upside is that the average pre-owned house is sitting on the market for only 29 days. Jim Ryan, ABC News.
0: In New York, Luigi Mangione back in court today for the last scheduled pretrial conference in a state murder case for the fatal shooting of UnitedHealthcare CEO. The judge set jury selection for September 8th. He's still weighing a request to allow cameras at the trial. And another chance to win big, the Powerball jackpot ballooning to $1 billion after no one matched the six numbers last night. The next drawing is tomorrow night. Michelle Franzen, ABC News.
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0: Patriots coming back for one final end-of-summer bash. The Pride of Texas Carnival. 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
3: Your K101 weather forecast, elevated fire conditions through this afternoon and this evening with southwest winds gusting to 25 miles an hour. Clear tonight, lows around 79. Elevated fire conditions again tomorrow, those southwest winds still gusting to 25 miles an hour. Sunny and 105 for highs, clear and 81 tomorrow night. Sunshine Thursday, Friday, and Saturday. There are slight chances for storms Thursday evening. Highs will be over 100.

0: look at your closing markets from the Radio Oklahoma Ag Network. August live cattle closed down 52 cents at 232.75. October down 57 cents at 226.32. December down 25 cents at 225.70. August feeder cattle closed down 57 cents at 350.17. September up 67 cents at 345.25. October up 82 cents at 336.70. We'll check your grains up next.
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8: So you said there's an unclaimed property program in Oklahoma. 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
0: Kansas City hard red winter wheat for September closed down 14 and a quarter at 699 and a quarter. December down 15 and a quarter at 716 even. Chicago wheat for September closed down 10 and a quarter at 630 and a quarter. December down 11 at 648 and a quarter. September corn closed down 1.5 at 436 and three quarters. December down 1.25 at 460 and a half. September soybeans closed down 10 and a quarter at 1151 and a quarter. November down 10 and 3 quarters at 1168 and 3 quarters. December cotton closed up 53 points at 84.39. March up 52 points at 86.24. I'm Carly Davenport for the Oklahoma Farm Report. K-1.

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4: Hey, 101 weather, elevated fire conditions through this evening with gusty southwest winds. Clear tonight, lows around 79. Elevated fire conditions tomorrow. It's gusty south winds once again, highs near 105. We've got you covered on K101.

0: Friends, and attacks on vessels intensifying in the Gulf region. The Houthis in Yemen claiming they targeted a cargo ship transporting Saudi military equipment in the Red Sea, killing six. The ongoing war with Iran, along with inflation, also impacting Americans saddled with debt.
1: We owe more, and we're not paying our bills on time. The Federal Reserve Bank of New York says Americans now owe $1.26 trillion on credit cards, and 12% of us are delinquent in paying even the minimum amount. The high cost of gas, groceries, and household items all contributing. One thing helping those lucky enough to own a home, equity. More people are tapping into that, figuring a refinanced mortgage at a little over 6.5% makes more sense than a credit card balance of 23%. Sherry Preston, ABC News.
0: Severe storms on the move. A tornado warning temporarily grounded planes in Chicago earlier today. That forced evacuation at Midway Airport's air traffic control tower. The same storms now targeting the Mid-Atlantic. This is ABC News.
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1: The livestock complex is trading into Tuesday's noon hour with the cattle contracts seeing mild support while the lean hog contracts drift lower. No developments have surfaced in this week's Fed cash cattle market yet. The live cattle complex is trading mildly higher into Tuesday's noon hour as the market continues to hope fundamental support will be greater later in the week. It's anyone's guess at this point what this week's Fed cash cattle market will amount to, but with packers able to buy a plethora of cattle last week, we can assume steady prices as the best case scenario for this week's cash market. The feeder cattle complex is trading mostly higher into Tuesday's noon hour, although the August 2026 feeder cattle contract is trading a tick lower. Again Tuesday, the feeder cattle complex is following the live cattle market's wake, hoping its upward trajectory continues as that's the biggest support factor the market possesses right now. Boxed beef prices are lower, choice is down $1.04 at $370.38, and select is down 65 cents at $350.19 with a movement of 86 loads. The lean hog complex is trading lower again as traders are leery about being overly supportive of the market. Yes, midday pork cutout values are higher, but traders are hoping that stability will shine through and give them greater confidence. October lean hogs down 62 cents at 83.05, December down $1.05 at 74.04, and February down $1.07 at 77.40. Corn futures are 3 to 4 cents lower at midday Tuesday, soybean futures are 11 to 12 cents lower, and wheat futures are 10 to 11 cents lower. We'll check your futures up next.
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1: August live cattle closed down 52 cents at 232.75, October down 57 cents at 226.32, December down 25 cents at 225.70. August feeder cattle closed down 57 cents at 350.17, September up 67 cents at 345.25, October up 82 cents at 336.70. We'll check your grain. Kansas City hard red winter wheat for September closed down 14 and a quarter at 699 and a quarter. December down 15 and a quarter at 716 even. Chicago wheat for September closed down 10 and a quarter at 630 and a quarter. December down 11 at 648 and a quarter. September corn closed down 1.5 at 436 and three quarters. December down 1.25 at 460 and a half. September soybeans closed down 10 and a quarter at 1151 and a quarter. November down 10 and three quarters at 1168 and three quarters. December cotton closed up 53 points at 84.39. March up 52 points at 86.24. That's a wrap of your afternoon news and markets. I'm Carly Davenport for the Oklahoma Farm Report.
3: K101, this is the Downhill Slide brought to you today by Pioneer Fiber Internet. I'm Sean Kelly. And, concerning the heat, and we're going to continue to see 100-degree temperatures at least for the next 4 or 5 days, it looks like. Experts are saying the heat wave across the U.S. is going to continue until cool air moves down from Canada, and that might take a while. There's now a U.S. tariff on Canadian air. 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

101. I came across a post talking about a study that eating too much protein can actually shorten your life. I'm actually waiting on science to discover that donuts allow me to live forever. That's what I'm waiting to hear about.

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0: A101 covering your country with Hudson Westbrook painted you pretty. A South Carolina man facing charges after a gun found in his baby's crib. Police say a search of 20-year-old Carlos Gibson's home led to officers finding a gun in Gibson's 10-month-old child's crib and a second gun in the child's closet. Yeah, you know, in Texas, they call this having a wingman. We are on the downhill slide as we wrap up your workday, brought to you today by Pioneer Fiber Internet. 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
1: Elevated fire conditions continue on into this evening. Southwest winds gusting to 25 miles an hour. Clear tonight, lows around 79. Elevated fire conditions again tomorrow with those southwest winds still gusting to 25 miles an hour. Sunny, 105 for highs, clear, and 81 tomorrow night. Sunshine Thursday, Friday, and Saturday. There are slight chances for storms Thursday evening. Highs will be over 100. We've got you covered on K101 and K101online.com. You can

K101, back to school bash in Alva this Friday evening, 5 until 8. Free hamburger and hot dog feed at the courthouse lawn on the square in Alva. Games for the whole family, fun for all ages. Sign up for some giveaways as well. Alva back to school bash this Friday, 5 to 8, courthouse lawn on the square in Alva.

K101, covering your country with George Burge and Luke Bryan. Ride, ride, ride. Now, there's a line in that song. It goes, life will throw you down, but saddle up anyway. It was partly inspired by a John Wayne line that's somewhat famous, people might know of. It's called, where John Wayne in the movie says, courage is being scared to death, but saddling up anyway.

0: And they kind of included that reference to John Wayne as an homage of sorts to George's dad, who learned English by watching John Wayne films. George Burge on K101. 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
3: Hey, 101 weather, elevated fire conditions on into this evening. A clear sky tonight, lows around 79. Elevated fire conditions tomorrow, gusty southwest winds with highs near 105. We've got you covered on K101.

0: ABC News, I'm Michelle Franzen. President Trump says he spoke to U.S. Marine and veteran Robert Gilman after his release from a Russian prison. He was held for 4 years and there are reports of abuse. He's on a flight to a U.S. military hospital in Texas for medical evaluation. ABC's Patrick Reeval has more.
1: Gilman was imprisoned while he was visiting Russia after he was accused of kicking a police officer. And his family and the U.S. government say those charges were essentially trumped up. Of course, we've seen this before in Russia, where the Kremlin takes Americans essentially as hostages, including famously Brittany Griner, Evan Gershkovich, and the other former Marine Trevor Reed. Now, President Trump has posted saying that Russia agreed to release Gilman on humanitarian grounds.
0: In Western Colombia, a scramble to find survivors following yesterday's powerful earthquake. More than 200 people are dead, hundreds of others listed as missing. On Wall Street today, stocks ending lower due to uncertainty that continues over the war with Iran. This is ABC News. Luigi Mangione was back in a New York courtroom for a hearing in his state case in the fatal shooting of United Healthcare CEO. The judge overseeing the state murder trial says jurors will be kept anonymous over concerns they could be subjected to harassment, intimidation, or improper outside influence.
2: Judge Gregory Caro made the announcement when Mangione appeared in court on Tuesday for a brief conference ahead of his September 8th trial for allegedly murdering United Healthcare CEO Brian Thompson. Citing concerns about jury harassment and intimidation, Judge Caro said only prosecutors and defense lawyers will have access to the

0: jurors' names and addresses. Judge Caro justified his decision by noting that individuals identifying themselves as Mangione's supporters have made inflammatory and hostile statements outside court and have signaled plans to try to speak with prospective jurors. Peter Haralambos, ABC News, New York.
1: The Powerball jackpot now up to $1 billion after no one matched the six numbers again last night. The next drawing tomorrow night. Michelle Franz in ABC News.
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6: From the K101 newsroom, I'm Tyler Riggs. Your K101 weather, mostly clear skies for tonight with 25-mile-an-hour wind gusts and overnight lows falling to 78. Sunny skies tomorrow, continued 25-mile-an-hour wind gusts and high temperatures of 105 in the tri-state. The move by Oklahoma Attorney General Gittner Drummond to stop construction of the $4 billion aluminum smelter in Enola took another step today as Drummond went to federal court to ask for an injunction to block construction of the state-supported project. Drummond did so as the town of Enola's moratorium on new construction expires August 28th. He argued construction should remain on hold while his lawsuit to block the project is decided in court. Drummond had initially filed a petition in June to stop the smelter's development. The proposed facility, which is called Oklahoma Primary Aluminum, would be the largest primary aluminum production plant ever constructed in the United States, with a plant capacity exceeding 750,000 metric tons of aluminum per year. Updated information from the Oklahoma State Department of Health says the state has seen an increase of 30 cyclosporiasis cases over the week, bringing the total to now over 500. Official number sits at 506, with 496 of those cases confirmed by lab testing. Another 10 are considered probable. 32 people have now been hospitalized by the illness, but no deaths have been reported in the state as a result. CDC also announced that as of August 3rd, the national count has risen to over 10,000 lab-confirmed cases across 47 states, with another 12,000 cases that have not been confirmed yet. In sports on K101 KWOX, FM Woodward, powered by Lucky Star Casinos, and full of important matchups were announced today by the NBA and Oklahoma City Thunder ahead of a scheduled release day for the league, which is set for Thursday. Oklahoma City will begin their campaign by going on the road to face San Antonio on October 20th. October 22nd, Oklahoma City will welcome the Denver Nuggets for the Thunder's home opener. League also announced Oklahoma City will be part of the NBA's Christmas Day lineup as the Thunder will go on the road to face the Minnesota Timberwolves. Finally, Oklahoma City also released their preseason schedule. We'll see the Thunder open against New Orleans at the BOK Center on October 6th. Other home contests include matchups with the Milwaukee Bucks on October 7th and the Indiana Pacers on October 13th. That's a look at your weather, news, and sports with your 4 o'clock report on K101.
7: So I guess we're finding out more about that whole Tulsa National World Series thing. The Tulsa National team was ruled ineligible for the Southwest Tournament, which would be the winner of the Southwest Tournament goes on to the Little League World Series.
6: Yes.
7: So they were declared ineligible for the Southwest Tournament because they had ineligible player that played in the Oklahoma State tournament.
6: That's correct.
7: And now, if I'm understanding everything correctly, because this is very
6: so convoluted.
7: Yeah, the national team, Tulsa national team, had a player that was only eligible because of a exemption granted because the player's younger brother played on the challenger team, 7-year-old. Registered as a 7-year-old. But the 7-year-old was actually 10 years old.
6: Mm.
7: and the 7-year the

0: so-called 7-year-old never played in a game.
1: Oh, no.
0: So that means that the older one, who played on the national team, was also ineligible because the younger player was ineligible.
1: God. Was...
0: So I, if I'm understanding it right, it sounds like what's going on.
1: That is, and as we reported this morning, a judge had, in Waco had granted a temporary restraining order for the Tulsa national team to supposedly play in that championship game tonight that they were originally slated to do. Mm-hmm. But Little League Year National stepped in today, basically told the Texas West team, hey, go home. You're not going to have to play this championship game. You're in. Don't worry about it. We'll take care of it on our end on the legal side. So that resulted in another filing today by Little League Year National to reveal some of these details you're talking about of why they were disqualified.
0: And
1: to dissolve the TRO.
0: Little League team, to add a little more confusion to it all, Little League, not Little League team, Little League organization, said they didn't get that the game yesterday was declared the championship game. So they didn't get the judge's order till after that game was complete.
1: Right. By that
0: time. So they're saying by the time they got the order, since the championship game was done, the tournament was done.
1: Correct.
0: And a lot of the players from East Texas?
1: West Texas.
0: West Texas.
1: Texas West is
0: the Texas West team. A lot of the players had already left.
1: Correct.
0: So they couldn't field the team. So.
1: Not a good look for Oklahoma. Not a good look for Tulsa because the softball team, as we talked about yesterday, was kicked out of the softball Little League World Series. I believe, what was it, last month?
0: Yeah.
1: So.
0: Well, hopefully we don't have any of those problems when football gets underway here in a couple of weeks.
1: I hope
0: High school football gets underway. We've got Friday Night Quick Scores, a kind of revamped version of Friday Night Quick Scores. I guess that might be fair to say. We're going to be going on the road.
1: That's correct. Taking it, mobile once again, if you will. Not that it hadn't been mobile in the past, but, kind of adding some more of that fanfare on location. And then we'll have some things going on studio-wise that we're excited to reveal here in the coming days, maybe weeks, depending on CJ's schedule.
0: Basically, whenever CJ feels like it.
1: I didn't want to say that, but you said it. But anyways, it should be a good full presentation of, the communities we're in throughout week by week, and then, of course, the tri-state as a whole.
0: Yep. And that first game we do know is going to be O'Keen at Laverne.
1: That's correct. Yep. Kilmer Field there in Harper County should be a good contest.
0: Friday the 28th.
1: Yes.
0: Get things rolling. Friday Night Quick Scores, high school football. Now we just need the cold weather.
1: Yeah. Take away some of this heat, man.
0: This is the Downhill Slide, wrapping up your workday, brought to you by Pioneer Fiber Internet.

101. You know, I need to know, if I'm the only one who does this. But have you ever saw something somebody posted on the internet and then start responding to the post, only to get about midway through and realize that you really just don't care? Anyone else? Or is that just me?

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Whether it comes from Nashville, Austin, Amarillo, or Stillwater, we cover it all on K101.

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1: Hey, y'all, this is Cody Canada.
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K101 covering your country with Mike Ryan, Hard to Write a Love Song. In country music news, Choosin' Texas is once again number one, holding on to that top spot on the Billboard Hot 100 for a 17th week. That puts her in sole possession of number four all time in weeks for a song at number one. She's 2 weeks away from tying number three, which is currently Lil Nas X, Old Town Road. This is the Downhill Slide. It is brought to you today by Pine.

night. Sunshine Thursday, Friday, and Saturday. There are slight chances for storms Thursday evening. Highs will be over 100. 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

0: 101 covering your country with Jesse Robb Jr. One Wild Reason. The Perseids meteor shower peaking this week. Thousands of meteors visible around the world. Now, if you want to see one of these flaming meteors, you're going to need to go outside after dark. Or, I guess if you're too tired, you can kind of get the same effect by punching yourself in the eyes. Yeah, I'm sure it's probably better that if you just go outside and lay on your back and experience the annual Perseid meteor shower peak night. It's the night millions of Americans pretend to look at meteors while they peek in their neighbors' windows. We are on the downhill slide. 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

0: ABC News, I'm Michelle Franzen. It is primary day across six states. Republican voters in South Carolina casting ballots for the second time in 2 months for the late Senator Lindsey Graham's seat after his death in July. Graham's sister, Darlene Graham, appointed to finish his term until January. Now she's battling in the race in the GOP primary for the full term.
1: This election is very important because we're looking to replace someone who's going to take care of the people of South Carolina. U.S. Senator Graham has held a very high position in the Senate in the country, and so this position hopefully will solidify us a great position in the state of South Carolina.
0: Yolanda McKnight, the winner, faces Democratic candidate Annie Andrews. In Colombia, more than 200 people are dead following yesterday's powerful earthquake. The State Department announced U.S. disaster assistance response teams will arrive today. And severe storms raising the risk of tornadoes and flooding across the Midwest. This is ABC News.
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4: From the K101 Newsroom, I'm Tyler Riggs. Your K101 weather, mostly clear skies tonight with 25 mile an hour wind gusts. Overnight lows falling to 78. Sunny skies tomorrow, continue 25 mile an hour wind gusts and high temperatures of 105 in the tri-state. The move by Attorney General Gittner Drummond to stop construction of the $4 billion aluminum smelter at Enola took another step today as Drummond went to federal court asking for an injunction to continue to block construction of the state-supported project. Drummond did so as the town's moratorium on new construction expires August 28th. Drummond argued in court that the construction should remain on hold while his lawsuit to block the project is decided. Drummond had initially filed a petition in June to stop the smelter's development. The proposed facility, Oklahoma Prime

0: Primary aluminum would be the largest primary aluminum production plant ever constructed in the United States, with plant capacity exceeding 750,000 metric tons of aluminum per year. Updated information from the Oklahoma State Department of Health says the state has seen an increase of 30 cyclosporiasis cases over the week, bringing that total to over 500 now. The official number sits at 506 for the state, with 496 of those confirmed by lab testing. Another 10 cases are considered probable. 32 people have also been hospitalized by the illness, but no deaths have been reported in this state as a result. The CDC announced that as of August 3rd, the national count has risen to over 10,000 lab-confirmed cases across 47 states. They also say another 12,000 cases have not been lab-confirmed. September West Texas Intermediate crude gained $1.07 on the day, closing at $83.20. September natural gas lost 2 cents, closing at $2.76. In sports, on K101 KWOX FM Woodward, powered by Lucky Star Casinos. Handful of important matchups were announced today by the NBA and Oklahoma City Thunder ahead of a scheduled release day for the league that is set for Thursday. Oklahoma City will begin their 2026-27 campaign by going on the road to face the San Antonio Spurs on October 20th. October 22nd marks Oklahoma City's home opener against the Denver Nuggets. League also announced that the Thunder will be part of the NBA's Christmas Day lineup as they'll go on the road to face the Minnesota Timberwolves. Oklahoma City also released their preseason schedule, 3 home dates there. They open against New Orleans at the BOK Center in Tulsa on October 6th. They go to the Paycom Center against the Milwaukee Bucks October 7th and the Indiana Pacers on October 13th. That's a look at your weather, news, and sports with your 5 o'clock report on K101.
1: A lot of schools getting underway here in the next week. I think some getting underway this week.
0: This week, yeah. Woodward will start up Thursday as well as a ton of other schools.
1: Well, to help you get over the back-to-school blahs, Friday, Texas Carnival is back in town this weekend.
0: Oh, yes. 3 days.
1: Thursday, Friday, Saturday. 6 to 11. Stayed open. Usually close about 10, but I guess they're staying open a little later because they know it's going to be hot. So let people, maybe if you not want to come out quite so early, you get a little time a little later in the evening when it's
0: starts
1: cooled off.
0: Down a touch, yeah.
1: Although, you know, you want to get to bed. You want to be, now I know you want to get to bed early, so you're bright-eyed and and all cheery for your teachers in the morning. But Friday, Texas Carnival at Crystal Beach Park, Thursday, Friday, and Saturday. Same place I have been the last few years, east side, right there north of the Thunder Court. Right along Lakeview Drive.
0: If you miss it, that's on you because they've already got stuff getting set up from what I understand. So it's going to be easy to see there.
1: Yep. 6 to 11, Thursday, Friday, and Saturday for the Pride of Texas Carnival at Crystal Beach Park. 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

K101, a random fact I came across. 35% of us never get wisdom teeth. Although when I'm going through posts on Facebook, I'm pretty sure even a larger percentage just never get the wisdom part.

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0: 101 covering your country with Morgan Wallen, don't we? 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Well, he's been both cars that won the major races at Indianapolis Speedway this year had Morgan Wallen ties. He was the sponsor of Felix Rosenquist's car that won the Indy 500, and he and Eric Church own Field & Stream. Field & Stream was the primary sponsor of Corey Heim's car, which won the Brickyard 400. We're on the downhill slide. 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
4: Elevated fire conditions continue on into this evening. Southwest winds gusting to 25 miles an hour. Clear tonight, lows around 79. Elevated fire conditions again tomorrow with those southwest winds still gusting to 25 miles an hour. Sunny, 105 for highs, clear, and 81 tomorrow night. Sunshine Thursday, Friday, and Saturday. There are slight chances for storms Thursday evening. Highs will be over 100. We've got you covered on K101 and K101online.com.
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7: K101 weather, elevated fire conditions on into this evening. A clear sky tonight, lows around 79. Elevated fire conditions tomorrow, gusty southwest winds with highs near 105. We've got you covered on K101.

0: I'm Michelle Franzen. U.S. Marine and veteran Robert Gilman on a flight back to America after his release from a Russian prison. Gilman was wrongfully detained, the State Department says, on disputed charges for more than 4 years. Kieran Ramsey is the chief investigative officer of Global Reach. He advocated for his release and represents Gilman's family and says he was abused and is gravely ill.
1: Unfortunately, it took a critical health situation for Mr. Gilman to be secured and put on a U.S. government plane and sent home.
0: President Trump says he talked with Russia's president and he agreed to the humanitarian release. More than 200 people are confirmed dead in Colombia following yesterday's powerful earthquake. Crews still digging through rubble to find survivors. Tomorrow will usher in a triple cosmic spectacle. In addition to a parade of six planets lining up across a pre-dawn sky, there will be a total solar eclipse. And researchers say the best meteor shower of the year will serve as the encore. This is ABC News. In Seattle, there is new scrutiny over how authorities notified the public during last month's deadly mass shooting at a food festival.
2: Leadership in Seattle has been criticized for their lack of communication with the media and public in general as a mass shooting unfolded late last month at the Bite of Seattle Food Festival. Seattle's police chief was forced to resign, and now the mayor is asking Seattle's inspector general to conduct an after-action review of public communication to identify delays in communicating public information and recommend improvements for future critical incidents. Alex Stone, ABC News.
0: Three people were killed in the mass shooting. Police say the investigation shows that the incident was gang-related. No one drew all six winning numbers in last night's Powerball drawing again. The jackpot now ballooning to $1 billion for tomorrow night's drawing. The grand prize is the largest so far this year. Michelle Franzen, ABC News.
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3: Elevated fire conditions continue on into this evening. Southwest winds gusting to 25 miles an hour. Clear tonight, lows around 79. Elevated fire conditions again tomorrow with those southwest winds still gusting to 25 miles.

an hour. Sunny, 105 for highs, clear, and 81 tomorrow night. Sunshine Thursday, Friday, and Saturday. There are slight chances for storms Thursday evening. Highs will be over 100. We've got you covered on K101 and K101online.com.

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3: K101 weather, elevated fire conditions on into this evening. A clear sky tonight, lows around 79. Elevated fire conditions tomorrow, gusty southwest winds with highs near 105. We've got you covered on K101.

0: News. I'm Dave Packer. Midterm primaries in six states today. Polls close this hour in Vermont and in South Carolina, where voters are deciding who will replace the late Senator Lindsey Graham on the general election ballot. Among the nine Republicans running is Graham's sister, Darlene Graham. His family says the health of a U.S. Marine veteran held captive has dangerously deteriorated. ABC's Patrick Riebel.
1: 32-year-old Robert Gilman is now on his way back to the U.S. after a four-year ordeal held in a Russian prison. Gilman was imprisoned while he was visiting Russia after he was accused of kicking a police officer. And his family and the U.S. government say those charges were essentially trumped up.
0: The death toll surpassing 220 and rising after that 7.4 magnitude earthquake that shook western Colombia. A family of five dead in Kansas, all killed by a shooter who turned the gun on himself. This morning, Winfield police say they got a 911 call from a man who said he killed his entire family and planned to kill himself. This is ABC News. Luigi Mangione returned to a Manhattan courtroom for a final pretrial hearing before jury selection begins next month in his state murder case. Mangione has pleaded not guilty to gunning down UnitedHealthcare CEO Brian Thompson on a New York City street in 2024.
2: I think the big unanswered question from this entire conference today is how exactly they're going to go about selecting a jury. So the judge confirmed plans that this would begin with September 8th, jury selection for a fully anonymous jury, but he didn't address what the questionnaire was going to look like, what the jury charge might look like, how he was going to instruct this jury.
0: ABC's Peter Haralambos, the judge ruled that jurors will be kept anonymous over harassment concerns. Toyota's recalling 655,000 Camry vehicles worldwide because of a display error on the 7-inch display that could deactivate safety indicators. LeBron James will play his first game with the Philadelphia 76ers on the NBA's opening night against the defending New York Knicks, October 20th at MSG. Dave Packer, ABC News.
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4: 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And finally, compact discs from the emo era. 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